0: The second test against Bangladesh starting on Saturday, and Venus Williams has been given a wild card in the women's singles for the upcoming US Tennis Open. There's still one spot to be given, keeping the door open for Serena Williams to make an appearance.
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2: Mostly sunny and reaching a max of 21 today on the south coast. Having a look at tomorrow, it's going to be tops of 21 and partly cloudy. The chance of a shower or two throughout the day. And for more information, check out our website, parafambigabay.com.au.
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0: Cherry Bomb, it's Power FM. You ought to know, you're listening to the South Coast Best Music with Aiden until 1 o'clock. 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And if you get it right, you get yourself $50 and then go into the end-of-season $5,000 draw at the end of the NRL year. And this Friday night, it is the Dolphins versus the Eels. You can get your scores in on parafmbigabay.com.au. 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

0: Saru and Mary Jo, still into you. It's Power FM on your best music station. It's 8 to hang out with you today until 1 o'clock. And if you always dreamed about going to Las Vegas, there's so much to do there. You know, you could go down the strip, you do some shopping, go catch some live sport, and you could also go to the live music performances of so many amazing artists at the iHeart Festival. And here on Power, we're giving you the chance to go to Vegas, which is worth up to $20,000. 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We only got a couple more weeks to go, but in the next year, we got Ella Langley, Be Her. 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

0: It's Barry Finn. We're playing your best music. It's Aiden here hanging out with you today until 1 o'clock. But coming up after 11, we've got Boston. That's Stella Lefty. We've also got a banger from the Spin Doctors. One of the latest songs from Bruno Mars. All this and so much more after 11, only on Power.
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16: Morning, I'm Harrison Preeve. The Swans have stood down 5 players for the remainder of the AFL season amid an investigation into an alleged sexual assault. Isaac Heaney, Chad Warner, Nick Blakey, James Jordan and Riley Bice won't be considered for selection. The AFL backing Sydney sanctions while Victoria Police continues its investigation. Labor's changes to the NDIS have passed the Senate with the backing of the Coalition. More than 60 amendments were tabled, but the Greens now fear that hundreds of thousands thousands could lose support. Health Minister Mark Butler has told the ABC the changes will protect NDIS for the future.
5: The safeguards on fraud, the integrity controls, which frankly have been too loose for too long in this scheme. Also quite significantly, we outline protections for people with high support needs.
16: A push to lift tenancy agreements to a minimum of 2 years. Rents have soared by more than 20% in the past 5 years. ACTU President Michelle O'Neill has told Seven tenants are crying out for greater security.
11: So 2 years would give you 2 years of security. What we see when leases end is that that's often a time when rents go up, and people having to move constantly makes it really hard to find accommodation near where you work.
16: And Aussie teachers are dishing the dirt on the unique challenges they face with each year group. They've branded Year 9 boys as the worst overall to teach, and Years 7 and 8 as immature and demanding.
15: Visit the team you can trust at Wild Coast Realty on the flat in Narooma.
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16: Plenty of big names out for the final home and away AFL round. Christian Petrarca won't line up for the Suns due to a foot injury. The Pies will be without Isaac Quaynor, while Lions star Hugh McCluggage trained yesterday but is still at least a week off a return. And Bradman Best returns for Newcastle after missing two games with a calf injury. Best also revealing he's no closer to signing on with the Knights. The Origin star contracted until the end of next year but has rejected an initial offer from the club.
15: Maria Bolo with their famous $10 members lunches Monday to Friday. Yummo. 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
0: Mostly sunny and reaching a max of 21 today on the South Coast. Having a look at tomorrow, it's going to be tops of 21 and partly cloudy. The chance of a shower or two throughout the day. And for more information, check out our website, parafmbigabay.com.au.
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Stella Lefty, that's Boston, here on Power FM. And coming up in the next year, we got Martin Garrix and Ed Sheeran. That's Repeat It, they're coming up in just a few minutes' time. But now, we're going to be playing a song that's featured on the greatest songs of the 90s and also the worst songs ever. It's the Spin Doctors' Two Princes. 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

0: Martin Garrix and Ed Sheeran is Repeat It on Power FM. 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It's the Footy and Friends podcast, where it brings together former AFL players Dil Buckley, Brett Deledio, and Michael Barlow for plenty of big opinions, banter, and stories from the world of footy. It's the fun side of the game. 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Since You've Been Gone, it's Power FM.
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0: Olivia Dean, Baby Steps, is Power FM on your South Coast Best Music. 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
1: I work in a grocery store and people's shopping bags, when we pack them, they're absolutely disgusting.
2: What do you mean?
1: So a couple of weeks ago, I had cat fetus in a bag.
2: No.
1: It was disgusting.
2: Oh, my God. I'm in actual shock. I can't believe that's happened to you, Megan. 100% valid whinge.
1: Yeah.
2: Valid whinge. I'm on your side. That's a bit... Wow. Oh, and they put the food in the bag?
1: It was pretty nasty. It was in the bag. So I said to the lady, I said, oh, I can't pack your groceries in here. I said, you've got something in there.
2: Oh, no. Oh, my gosh. Yeah. Oh, my gosh, Megan. 100% valid. Whinge accepted, for sure. Thank you so much for your call. I hope your day, you feel a little bit better now that you've got that whinge off your chest.
1: I will. Thank you.
2: No worries. Have a great day.
1: You too.
2: Bye.
0: Oh, it's crazy to think because I used to complain about having to pack the bags that had a weird material that my hands didn't like. I would much rather do that than do whatever she had to deal with. But if you want to hear more from Erin, she's going to be back again 6 a.m. tomorrow. You're listening to Power. How many artists?

0: All of that and more still to be announced at the iHeartRadio Music Festival 2026 in Vegas. 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

0: It's Barry FM. We're playing your best music, and we have the throwback lunch after 12s every Monday to Friday. And this year, we're going to start it off from a song with a song from the year that Toy Story released. Taking you all the way back to 1995, and you're listening to the throwback lunch on Power FM.
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11: Hi, I'm Harrison Preve. The Sydney Swans have punished the players at the centre of the hotel saga in Melbourne. Our reporter Sean Fraser has more.
0: The club has suspended five players for the remainder of the AFL season. Riley Bice, Nick Blakey, Isaac Heaney, James Jordan and Chad Warner will not be considered for selection. It comes as Victoria Police continues investigating a report of sexual assault at a Melbourne apartment on Monday morning following the Swans' win over Essendon. The players have spoken with police. No arrests or charges have been laid.
11: Erin Patterson returns to court today in a bid to overturn her convictions over a deadly mushroom lunch. The 51-year-old claims part of the prosecution case were flawed and her trial resulted in a miscarriage of justice. The Coalition's now weighing up slashing the cigarette tax by 80%. It follows One Nation's proposal to reduce the price of cigarettes in order to combat the illegal tobacco trade. Labor and health advocates warn any cuts to the excise will encourage more people to take up smoking. And Meta is facing court in a landmark US trial over the impact of Facebook and Instagram on children. Several states are suing their Meta platforms for illegally collecting kids' data. California's Attorney General Rob Bonta has told the BBC young users are being deliberately targeted.
12: The features that they have, including infinite scroll and autoplay and beeps and alerts and likes and ephemeral content,
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11: Port Adelaide star set to make a big call on his future. Spearhead Mitch Georgiadis set to turn his back on free agency and sign on with the Power. And a new name's entered the race for the top coaching job at the Maroons, left vacant by Billy Slater. The Queensland under-19s coach Darius Boyd has put his hand up for the job, joining other contenders Ben Teo and Matt Ballin. Boyd telling Nine he's keen.
12: Yeah, it's a huge job, pressure cooker, and Kuro wanted to have a chat with me. I'd love to do so.
1: 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Is it fine in 22 at your place? 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
13: Mostly sunny and reaching a max of 21 today on the South Coast. Having a look at tomorrow, it's going to be tops of 21 and partly cloudy. The chance of a shower or two throughout the day. 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
1: Marimbula RSL Club, the family club with something for everyone 7 days a week. 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

My happiness, that's Powderfinger right there. And coming up in the next few, we're going to keep the throwback lunch going with Umbrella. When the sunshine, we shine together. Told you I'll be here forever. We'll also be telling you about an injury that happened during a Matchbox 20 concert. More on that very soon. But now we got the Culture Club, Karma Chameleon. 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

0: Mumbo number 5, that's Lou Bega here on Power FM. It's Aiden with you today until 1 o'clock. And Matchbox 20, the front man, Rob Thomas, he's gone viral for doing something at his concert where he accidentally smashed his bandmate's in-ear monitors by swinging his mic stand on stage. So the incident occurred during the Florida band's performance at the Illinois State Fair in Springfield last Sunday, and there's a fan shot video of it that was sequentially posted on social media where Thomas is swinging around his mic stand above his head, unaware that guitarist Paul is standing behind him. So the singer then accidentally hits the musician in the head with the piece of equipment, and he's in clear pain and exits the stage to seek assistance for the injured. They had to take a little bit of a time out to let him heal for that. But coming up in the next music, we'll get back into it with Miles Smith. So if you want to dance, you're listening to Power.
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0: Just the way you are. It's Milky and Mograb listening to Power FM. And today, Nicole and Eden needed less than 5 minutes to claim a standby this morning.
1: Who have I got on the line?
2: Hi, I've got Nicole.
1: Oh, Nicole, you didn't even need 30 minutes. You've been on it.
2: Yes, that's great.
1: Yeah, did someone give you a call or?
2: Yeah, I just got to work, so I didn't hear it, so I've got a call.
1: Oh, that's awesome. Again, the people of the South Coast really backing each other. So you'd love to see Cardi B and Benson Boone and take your daughter. How old's your daughter?
2: 27.
1: Oh, amazing. So it'll be a great getaway in Vegas. Have you guys gotten away overseas together before?
2: We have, yep, but not to America.
1: Oh, so this will be a new adventure for the books. Congratulations, yep, Nicole. You are on the standby list. Just got to ask those questions. You're over 21?
2: Yes.
1: And you've got a valid passport.
2: Yes, definitely.
1: Perfect. That's it.
2: Perfect. No worries. Thank you.
1: No worries.
0: More chances to get yourself on the standby list, and you and a mate could be in Vegas in less than 4 weeks. But coming up, we got Pseudo Echo, Funky Town. 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

0: It's Barry FM, we're playing your best music, and you can catch After One a little more. And I used to love you, now every day I hate you just a little more. We're playing another song featuring Little called Prince, Little Red Corvette. Olivia Rodrigo, Stupid Song. All this and so much more. It's After One, but stay here on Power because Sammy's going to be with you all afternoon long. It's Power FM.
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13: Hey, I'm Brooke Seychelle. The Sydney Swans say their season has torpedoed in the wake of the sexual assault allegations against 5 players. Riley Bice, Nick Blakey, Isaac Heaney, James Jordan and Chad Warner will all be out as Victoria Police continue investigations. Club CEO Matthew Pavlik says the club is committed to holding their players accountable.
14: To say we're disappointed is an understatement. We're deeply embarrassed and ashamed that our poor choices... Well, the poor choices of 5 of our players and the impact that's had on the women involved and also the club, our supporters.
13: Meanwhile, the Senate has passed Labor's changes to the NDIS after the Coalition gave their support. More than 60 amendments were tabled, but the Greens feared that hundreds of thousands could lose support. Pauline Hanson's monoculture comments didn't sit well with the Socceroos. The remarks came as the Aussies were competing in the FIFA World Cup. Socceroos star Nesteri Irukunda has told the ABC players were upset.
15: It did make a lot of us boys angry, I won't lie. And it was disappointing, I guess, to hear.
5: there, but there's not much I can do about it. There's not much the other boys can do about it, because at the end of the day, we're just doing our jobs and we're footballers.
13: And Thailand's Prime Minister touched down for his first visit to Australia since his appointment almost a year ago. Anutin Chanvarakul will hold talks with Anthony Albanese and other Aussie leaders during his three-day stopover.
12: Visit the team you can trust at Whale Coast Realty on the flat in Narooma. 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
13: Nathan Cleary says he's still unsure where he'll be playing after next year. The Panthers skipper telling Nine he's in no rush to make a decision.
15: Seeing how it goes, and obviously we're in a pretty important part of the season at the moment, so when I get back on track and get a win tomorrow night, that's my main focus, and the rest of that stuff will take care of itself.
13: There's talk he could move to PNG or even New Zealand if he doesn't recommit with Penrith. And a blow for Melbourne ahead of this year's final series, the D's failing at the AFL Tribunal last night to overturn a three-game ban for young goal kicker Jacob Van Ruin.
12: 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Is it fine in 22 at your place? 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
16: Mostly sunny with tops of 21 degrees across the South Coast today. Tomorrow, a shower or two reaching 22. And then lining up again for Friday, 21 degrees. That's your forecast on Power FM. 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

0: 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You've got Sammy, how good is Prince? A little red Corvette as I throw you back on your best music. Benson Boone kicking off his career on American Idol. He talks about some of his musical influences and how he created beautiful things.
1: Like Billy Joel and Adele and Sam Smith and Stevie Wonder and like these musicians and artists that like hit you right in the gut. That's what I want to do with my music. I think I'm now finding my mix, making the lyrics and the melodies feel heartfelt, but also trying to give it a little bit of tempo and a little bit of life, because that's who I am. Beautiful Things was a very good interpretation of who I am.
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1: RFM, it's the best music across your afternoon. If there was ever a band that you could see live that you haven't seen yet, who would it be? I can tell you, my pick is Green Day, and they still haven't lost it. Here's a little snippet from the Super Bowl.

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0: 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All thanks to Ron Doyle Motors. It's Your Best Music continues in the next couple of minutes with Europe, the final countdown.
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0: 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Your latest national news on the way next, and then I'm going to give you a good feeling. With Flo Rida, and I'll throw you back to the early 2000s with Killing Heidi. Well, you're back in me, yeah, yeah, yeah. Absolutely love that song. I think I was about 9 years old when it came out. Your national news on the way next for Power.
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13: Hey, I'm Brooke Seychelle. The Sydney Swans board says the club knows it's let fans down in the wake of the alleged sexual assault incident in Melbourne. Five players have now been stood down for the rest of the season in the wake of the incident. Chairman Andrew Pridham says it's been disappointing for both the players and fans.
14: I know that the five players involved, they're extremely remorseful for their actions and having breached the club standards. And I think that the sanction that we've imposed and the impact that we'll have on our football season is clear for all to see.
13: Meanwhile, the federal government is cracking down on dodgy super spruikers. The Assistant Treasurer has addressed the National Press Club today, unveiling a major reform package that includes a ban on unlicensed real-time approaches about super and tough penalties for anti-hawking breaches. Daniel Molino says the changes are designed to stop consumers losing money.
15: These reforms are designed to disrupt some of the most damaging business models operating in the system today. They intervene at the earliest point of consumer harm, reducing opportunities for bad actors to access potential victims.
13: Overseas, an outbreak of the horrific Ebola disease in the Democratic Republic of Congo has passed 5,000 cases. More than half of them are fatal. But experts say the outbreak, the biggest ever recorded, is potentially even worse because cases are being severely underreported. And Aussie teachers have singled out their toughest students to teach. They've branded Year 9 boys the worst for their bad behaviour.
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13: The Bombers are set to make a call next week on who their next full-time coach will be. All four remaining candidates are still yet to hear back from club officials. Premiership player Isaac Smith telling Nine he's surprised it's taking so long.
3: We know that coaches coming in, Hurdy's one of them, McVay, whoever it happens to be, you've all got connections and you've all got players that you're lining up to bring, coaches that you're lining to bring. How long can you literally make people wait?
13: That's the latest in news and sport.
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0: Mostly sunny with tops of 21 degrees across the South Coast today. Tomorrow, a shower or two reaching 22. And then winding up again for Friday, 21 degrees. That's your forecast on Power FM. 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

0: 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Ella Hooper, well known for her work in Killing Heidi, but she talks about recently how she's decided to go country.
1: I think that's where I'm at as a person and as an artist. Part of this going country, which people will say, you know, I absolutely am leaning into those sounds and into that genre in the stylings of my recordings. But I also, I'm going to like stand up for myself and be like, I've always been country. I am like in my heart. And the music that I listened to from day dot growing up was fantastic country and Americana.
0: Yeah, she's doing a fantastic job at the moment, Ella. And I'll throw you back with this big one from Killing Heidi. It's We're on Power FM.

0: 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Driving home with Will and Woody from 5 o'clock yesterday. Junior producer Annalise was in the studio for Battle of the Gents, and she got, knowing who Mandy Moore was, half right, kind of.
1: She's an actress who was in, like, kind of like those films that are a little bit more serious, but I feel like
2: what
1: that
2: the
1: could
2: hell
1: be
2: does that mean? Nothing. She's a singer, primarily. Mandy Moore.
1: What would she sing? You guys know that?
3: That's a banger.
1: Producer Joe doesn't know it.
3: Guys, that's a banger.
1: Nah.
0: Oh, how good was Mandy Moore back in the day? Battle of the Gens, back next week with Will and Woody and a very special guest, Nikki Webster, on the show. 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

take my hand and come with me, because you look so fine that I really want to make you mine. 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

0: 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Hello, you got Sammy the Savo. Oh, how good would this be? Having your photos taken and then getting them turned into a jigsaw puzzle. Well, that's what they're doing in Tatra. They're asking you to put your photos in.
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0: Yeah, how cool would that be? 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
18: Hey, I'm Brooke Seychelle. The Sydney Swans have apologised for the behaviour of 5 players as Victoria Police continue their investigations into sexual assault allegations. The club this morning confirmed they would be standing down the players involved for the rest of the season. CEO Matthew Pavlik says the Swans have taken their own measures while investigations continue.
19: We respect that this is an ongoing investigation by Victoria Police, and the actions we've taken today are independent, totally independent of this. We arrived at this sanction after our own internal inquiries with the five players and other parties.
18: Meanwhile, the housing minister says she's been misquoted after the opposition claimed she was proud of Labor's broken promises on the so-called widow's tax. It comes as Ray White initially forecast a 30% rise in rents before clarifying it wasn't predicting an across-the-board increase due to Labor's tax changes. Claire O'Neill has fired back.
5: We've got really serious housing problems facing our country. And unlike those opposite, our political party didn't discover the existence of Australian renters yesterday. We have decades of advocacy for this third of our population, which is really bearing the brunt of what has gone wrong.
18: And a data breach at a hotel chain has seen customer details compromised. The personal information of those who've stayed at Quest apartment hotels was stolen within the hack. Names, emails and dates of birth have been accessed, but the company says the incident has been contained.
17: Visit the team you can trust at Whale Coast Realty on the flat in Narooma. 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
18: Pies defender Braden Maynard won't return for their blockbuster clash with the Lions on Friday night. He's still recovering from leg surgery a few weeks ago, but the club is hopeful of having him back for the wildcard final next week. Jeremy Howe and Steel Sidebottom will be back for the Lions game. And in NRL news, Jet Cleary's been granted an early release from the Warriors. The young halfback is poised to return to Penrith next season to join dad Ivan and brother Nathan. That's the latest in news and sport.
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0: Mostly sunny with tops of 21 degrees across the South Coast today. Tomorrow, a shower or two reaching 22. And then finding up again for Friday, 21 degrees. That's your forecast on Power FM. 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

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You've got Sammy. I hope you're having a good one. Coming up for you in the next couple of minutes, I will take a deep dive into some of the biggest movies of the week in Watch Wednesday. 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

0: Power FM, it's the best music across your afternoon. It's Wednesday, and you know what that means. I take a look at the most trending movies on Netflix for the week. And I've got to tell you that The Last House has had a major look-see because 33 million views worldwide. Currently sitting at number one in Australia. Number two this week is The Den of Thieves 2. Pantera, that's sitting comfortably at number two. And Sonic the Hedgehog 3 is at number three this week. And they are the top three streaming movies of the week in Watch Wednesday on Power FM. The music continues in the next couple of minutes with the Kid Laroi on the way, 1,000 miles. This is
1: Australia. More Aussie than wearing your cozy because you ran out of undies. 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

0: 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Waking up with Aaron and Brad, where you get the opportunity to steal a standby and a couple of, well, five nights to be exact, in Vegas with tickets, flights, accommodation, and the iHeart Music Festival. Nicole.
1: Who have I got on the line?
2: Hi, I've got Nicole.
1: Oh, Nicole, you didn't even need 30 minutes. You've been on it.
2: Yes, that's great.
1: Yeah, did someone give you a call or...?
2: Yeah, I just got to work, so I didn't hear it, so I just got a call.
1: Oh, that's awesome. Again, the people of the South Coast really backing each other. So you'd love to see Cardi B and Benson Boone and take your daughter. How old's your daughter?
2: 27.
1: Oh, amazing. So it'll be a great getaway in Vegas. Have you guys gotten away overseas together before?
2: We have, yep, but not to America.
1: Oh, so this will be a new adventure for the books. Congratulations, yep, Nicole. You are on the standby list. Just got to ask those questions. You're over 21?
2: Yes.
1: And you've got a valid passport.
2: Yes, definitely.
1: Perfect. That's it.
2: Perfect. No worries. Thank you.
1: No worries.
0: How good. Wake up with Aaron tomorrow morning and have more opportunities to go on that standby list. I would love to see someone from the South Coast get to Vegas. It would be absolutely fantastic. Only one way to do it. PowerFMBiggerBay.com.au. Steal my standby. 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

0: 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Brooks in next with your latest national news, and it gets worse and worse for Sydney Swans as 5 players stood down. And then I'll throw you back with Tal Backham and She's So High, and then coming in, the fresh one from Cherry Bomb, You Ought to Know. Oh, if that's not going to get you moving for your Wednesday, I don't know what will. 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
23: Hey, I'm Brooke Seychelle. Erin Patterson's back in court today, fighting to overturn her convictions in the fatal mushroom lunch case. The 51-year-old alleges flaws in the prosecution's case led to a miscarriage of justice. Meanwhile, prosecutors are pushing for a longer non-parole period. The Sydney Swans admit their season has been torpedoed as Victoria Police continue their investigations into sexual assault allegations. The club has stood down Riley Bice, Nick Blakey, Isaac Heaney, James Jordan and Chad Warner for the rest of the season. Socceroos star Nesturi Irinkunda reveals Pauline Hanson's monoculture remarks upset the squad. The One Nation leader made the controversial comments while the Aussies were competing at the World Cup. The 20-year-old has told the ABC it was hurtful.
24: I always tell people I'm Australian, and you know, it really did upset me, and it upset a lot of the other boys to see things and hear things like that. Especially because there's so many young blokes that look up to us, you know.
23: Scam centres based in Thailand are expected to come up for discussion during a three-day visit to Australia by the Thai Prime Minister. Anutin Chandrasekaran is meeting with Anthony Albanese today, with talks also likely to cover law enforcement and trade. And after 24 days at sea, a 52-metre chunk of SpaceX rocket debris has been recovered off Christmas Island. Rough conditions repeatedly stalled the operation, but locals lined the foreshore to catch a glimpse of the massive tow-in.
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23: Aussie wicketkeeper Alex Carey says there's been some soul searching within the men's test side off the back of the defeat to Bangladesh in the top end test. The side trained in Mackay ahead of the second test on Saturday. Carey says they're keen to bounce back.
4: Yeah, we're a proud group of cricketers and obviously last week didn't go to plan. So we've reflected, we've talked about it and we move up here to Mackay in a pretty short turnaround.
23: And Socceroo Alessandro Trincati is reportedly on the verge of a $32 million deal with Portuguese giants Benfica. That's the latest in news and sport.
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0: Mostly sunny with tops of 21 degrees across the South Coast today. Tomorrow, a shower or two reaching 22. And then lining up again for Friday, 21 degrees. That's your forecast on Power FM. 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

0: RFM. Willem, what are you driving you home from 5 o'clock? Boys, what's coming up on the show?
1: Oh, thanks for asking. So if you haven't been across the show, Woody's got a paranoia of things being on his forehead. I'm not sure. Not sure where or how that's come up.
2: I think I was born with it. I can't remember like
1: born,
2: a...
1: You weren't born with that. I don't want to press too hard because I think there's a little bit of small T trauma there. Anyway, as all great commercial radio shows will do, you find the small T trauma and then you exercise the demons and there's your content. So,
2: and I thought I was okay with it because I'm obviously incredibly uncomfortable doing it. I think we all took it a little bit too far when you put a soiled nappy on my forehead yesterday.
1: Wasn't any soiled nappy, like it was my son's.
2: Yeah, and your son's always going to have that over me now and I hate that.
1: That his poo is on your head.
2: Well, yes. That is ultimate power. And you did that deliberately.
1: Yeah, you will be poo head to him for the rest of your life. And obviously, that's only just a joke, but
2: it's real, and he'll have evidence. There's footage of it.
0: Yeah,
2: I really don't know where you can go from soiled nappy.
1: We're gonna find out this afternoon, so make sure you're tuning in. It doesn't come off Woody's forehead until he guesses what it is. He's blindfolded. He's got his ears blocked, and he's got his nose blocked as well. So you've got to save him, Australia. It's on this afternoon. See you then.
0: That's unreal. I love the fact that they got away with putting a soiled nappy on Wood's head. It was hilarious. You can check it all out at the TikTok page and on their Facebook and Instagram pages, Will and Woody. And if you want to get involved in any competitions and events, make sure you head on over to the Win page at our station website. 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

0: co-written by Ed Sheeran on Power FM. It's Anne Marie's 2002. Tell you what, the Bowser, it is on the fritz. And you could beat the Bowser on Friday morning with Erin. 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

0: 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It's been Sammy hanging out with you this Arvo, but Will and Woody have got you covered next. What exactly will they put on Wood's head?
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17: Hey, I'm Brooke Seychelle. The top dogs at the Sydney Swans say they're embarrassed by the behaviour of players after Sunday's game in Melbourne. The CEO and chairman have apologised on behalf of the 5 players involved and have stood down Isaac Heaney, Chad Warner, Riley Bice, Nick Blakey and James Jordan for the rest of the season. The club's action is separate to the investigations of sexual assault allegations by Victoria Police. The housing minister has hit back at the coalition's claims of a looming rent spike. Claire O'Neill says the opposition twisted information after NAB and Ray White clarified they weren't forecasting a 30% jump in rent. Ms. O'Neill says the opposition is spreading mistruths.
7: I just want to remind the Parliament that when they came into the Parliament yesterday, they accused the National Australia Bank of saying the same thing, and then the National Australia Bank clarified this was not a forecast, and it is important to note that we do not forecast rental yield.
17: Around 100 Australian Defence Force members have joined emergency crews in the search for a missing bushwalker in New South Wales' Southern Highlands. 18-year-old Lily Hooper vanished last Wednesday in Natai National Park. And we could be in for a cruel summer. There's an increased bushfire risk for our warmer months ahead. The Australian and New Zealand Council for Fire and Emergency Services says dry conditions in Australia's east and increased fuel loads are partly to blame, although experts warn a strong El Nino could also bring more extreme fire conditions.
12: Visit the team you can trust at Whale Coast Realty on the flat in Naruma.
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17: Port Adelaide's Mitch Georgiades has signed a 2-year contract extension. The 24-year-old was already locked in for next season and will now stay at Alberton until the end of 2029. The Power face Essendon on Sunday without Jason Horne-Francis, who's got a broken toe. And a late change for the Dragons, with prop Emre Gula leaving the club effective immediately. The 28-year-old's been released from the final months of his deal and is heading to Wakefield Trinity in England. That's the latest in news and sport.
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0: Mostly sunny with tops of 21 degrees across the South Coast today. Tomorrow, a shower or two reaching 22. And then winding up again for Friday, 21 degrees. That's your forecast on Power FM. 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

0: is Will and Woody for Pokemon Tonies on your Wednesday. Hope you're having a wonderful drive home. Woods, I'm having a great week this week.
1: We're
0: exposing a phobia of yours. You hate things being on your forehead. You hate it. Annalise, touch him on the forehead right now.
2: No, not allowed. Not allowed. It's weird that fingers are the worst, especially yours. You've been tucking into the popcorn and the TV snacks. No, I'm sorry, but they're dirty hands.
0: Whoa.
2: They're dirty hands.
0: I had heaps as well. Let's not talk about how much everyone's eaten on the team. I don't think that gets into it. I know. I inhaled.
2: Don't get me wrong. And I was merely talking about the fact that her hands are
0: dirty. I don't think you can be going for an item by item itinerary of what Annalise is eating this afternoon. I just don't think you can do it.
2: I didn't.
0: She owes you a touch on the forehead for it.
2: No way. Yeah. No. Yeah. Not allowed.
3: Yeah. My sweaty hands.
2: Don't do it. Okay. I will. Oh, I just hated that. You touched it.
0: Crazy. All right, we've been doing it all week this week. If you missed it, this is what's been on there so far.
4: Don't touch my forehead. Day one,
5: almost broke him.
4: Yucky. I think it's a fish. I think it's a fish's tail.
5: But the item only comes off when you guess it right.
4: What's on my forehead?
6: A charcuterie board.
4: Is it a charcuterie board, guys?
7: It's a charcuterie board.
4: Oh, it sticks. Help me, please. I hate this.
8: It's a nappy.
7: Dirty nappy.
4: All right. Get it off.
7: You can take it off now.
5: All this week, we play What's on Woody's Forehead?
0: Doing it again today. Very, very excited. My favourite item so far. And that yesterday was...
2: Who?
0: One of my son's stools.
2: Is it worse than
0: In a nappy.
2: Yeah, but it could have leaked.
0: There was some chat about a schmear, and I talked it down. You'll be happy to know. There was some chat about a schmear.
2: I don't trust any of you guys. So is today worse than human poo on my forehead?
0: I think so.
2: Why are we doing this?
0: That's fun.
2: Is anyone really enjoying it?
0: Yep. Anyway, that's going to... Well, I can't speak for everyone, but I am. Hey, so that's going to be a little bit later on. If you missed Tony Armstrong yesterday, speaking in particular around this incident with the Sydney Swans, this alleged incident with the Sydney Swans, he speaks really well, coming from a guy who used to play AFL, particularly at that club. It's worth sticking around for if you haven't heard that yet. Right up next, though, Woods, Annalise.
2: Yes?
0: I've got a challenge for us.
3: Yes!
2: For all of us together?
0: All of us together.
2: Okay.
0: Working as a team.
2: We just had a fight before, so we need to bury that.
0: We'll need to bury that. Yep. And on the other side, a viral moment, I think, for all of us. Will and Woody. Oh.

0: for your drive home up next. When life hands you lemons, name them Will and Woody.
1: Will and Woody for Pokemon Tonys. Okay, Woodrow, Tony Armstrong's up next on Will and Woody. Right now, though, look, there's this thing that happened a couple of days ago, and I've been thinking about it. I've been stewing over it. It might be something to do with the name, but Matthew McConaughey went viral for doing a cover of Ella Langley's Choosin' Texas.
2: She's from Texas, I can tell.
3: Tune. Serious tune.
1: Everyone's loving it.
3: Great song.
1: It's a great song. It's a look, it's a great song.
3: Yeah.
1: Matthew McConaughey is obviously a very impressive Texan. So, you know.
3: No doubt.
1: There's a lot. There's a lot there. I can see the parallels. He's also very is he still sexy, Annalise?
4: Oh yeah.
1: Really?
4: Yeah.
3: Yeah, still got it.
4: He's gorgeous.
3: Yeah.
1: Yeah.
4: Mm. Very talented.
3: Mm.
4: He's got a bit of charisma.
1: He's definitely got the wrist. He's got the wrist. Yeah. There's no doubt about that. But I don't think he nailed the cover.
3: Whoa, brutal.
1: Well,
3: do we have audio of Matthew McConaughey?
1: Yeah, we do. When I thought I got fall in love with Tennessee. So he's gone the paste up version. Should've known better than to take it back. He can't sing.
3: He's mucking around.
1: No,
3: he's not taking that seriously, is he?
1: No, under.
3: Really? Oh, no. Like, I can't sing, but that's awful.
1: It's not good. He yells. Here he is again. Have a listen. Here he is.
3: Oh. Oh, Matthew. There's no doubt in my mind that he's at that stage of his life where no one around him is saying that's bad. So he truly believes he's good at everything.
1: He's in the echo chamber. He's in a permanent echo chamber.
3: Oh, yeah.
1: 100%. He's only ever kind of hate. I mean, at the end of the day, he looked so good, I don't think anyone was actually listening to what he was saying.
3: Sure,
1: but
3: Jack
1: all by myself. Oh, he can't sing.
3: That's him in his best day when he's just doing that. Texas,
1: I can tell. Oh, it's not good. It's not good.
3: That was Riz at the end there. I mean, that was a bit of Riz. He's a bit different. I liked that.
1: Anyway, I don't think he's nailed it.
3: Okay.
1: I think the three of us, you, Woody, me, and Annalise, could do a cover of Jews in Texas that would be better than that.
3: I can't sing. I can't do anything.
1: No, I think we'd get you on like a shaker on percussion or something.
3: That's a good idea. Who's singing?
4: Yeah,
3: who's singing?
1: I think Annalise is going to have to sing.
4: So my singing has seen better days.
1: Oh, you back yourself as a singer. Come on, you back yourself as a singer.
4: Choosing Texas, I could tell. Yeah, okay, I could do it, actually.
1: Yeah,
4: I'll
1: think you could.
4: I'll need the lyrics.
1: Obviously, we'll get
3: so then what
1: lyrics.
3: Are you doing? Is that why you brought a keyboard in today?
1: There's a keyboard in here
4: of
1: today.
4: Course.
3: So you're gonna play keys.
1: Well, we'll need some sort of instrumentation.
3: Is there any part of you, Ben, be honest?
1: Yeah.
3: You think you should do it all, don't you?
1: No,
3: come on. No, be honest. You want us to play a different instrument.
1: Look,
3: zone,
1: what I have
3: you?
1: Lined up if your percussion's awful, I've got the drums sorted if we need them. This is probably like a flamingo cover of Jews in Texas. I'll find the right beat.
3: So I'm on percussion.
1: What's that?
4: Yeah.
3: I'm on percussion.
1: Well, I think that's all you can do. You're probably doing harmonies with Annalise.
3: A producer's just told me that there's this a salt shaker in front of me. It's just this.
4: Ooh.
3: What part of the song is that? Well, what part of the song is that?
4: We might need to kick
1: anything,
4: him out.
1: Whoa, guys,
3: we're a threesome? Find a role for all of us.
4: We need to work on the beat first. Yeah. It's...
1: Oh, the salt shaker's open. You're getting salt all over yourself.
4: Oh.
3: Hang on.
1: Okay.
3: I reckon you're on the percussion. I should sing.
4: Yeah.
3: Wow, that was easy.
1: Wow.
4: I'll harmonize.
3: Choosing Texas until the mainland. I need to get the lyrics in front of me. When are we doing it now?
1: So
3: when are we going?
4: So
1: the way that McConaughey did it, and it looks like McConaughey just pieced it together really quickly.
3: Choosing Texas.
1: I think we'll need the whole show to piece this together so people can see it on socials later if they want to watch it. But
3: nah, I'm good to go.
1: You're not good to go.
3: Well, she's from Texas, I can tell by the way.
1: Oh, stop. We'll need a bit of time.
4: I think we should take some time as a band to rehearse.
3: All right. Nice.
4: Have we got a band name?
1: No.
3: Ooh.
1: Would you like to suggest one?
4: The Wah.
1: The what?
3: Excuse me?
4: Will, Annalise, Woody. Wah.
1: Wah.
3: Wah.
4: Or just...
3: We are Wah.
4: Wah.
1: Wow. Isn't it that wow? Yeah.
4: Wow. Oh my God, Owen Wilson. Wow.
3: Wow.
1: All right. There's a bit of brainstorming and a bit of rehearsing. There's plenty going on. Okay. Tony Armstrong's up next.
3: Great. Perfect.
1: If you missed him yesterday, he speaks very well, I think, on this alleged incident with the Sydney Swans Football Club. That's right up next. In the meantime, over this song and in every song coming out, we need to practice, guys.
4: Yes.
3: I think we've got it.
4: I think Will's the one who needs to rehearse the most.
1: That's true.
3: He's not safe. Will, what do you

0: Where there's a Will, there's a Woody.
1: Hang on, I don't think I got that quite right.
0: Will and Woody driving you home.
2: Will and Woody, what is becoming my favourite bit? Phone alone convinces you're in the car with somebody else a little bit later on this hour. Right now, though, Woods, obviously this is everywhere in the news at the moment, so it's worth me mentioning the phone number 1-800-RESPECT, the number, if this is triggering for you at all or if this is something you've been through yourself, obviously, or currently going through. I can't imagine. And I think that's kind of the tone for this conversation that we had with Tony Armstrong.
3: Yeah.
2: We're talking about the alleged incident with the Sydney Football Club, the Sydney Swans, that happened late last weekend, has been carrying all through the news all through this week. Obviously, I'm sure a lot of you guys are across this. Tony used to play for Sydney.
3: Yep.
2: He was an AFL player, but yeah, he played 15 or so games for the Sydney Swans. So I just thought it was a really cool opportunity to talk to Tony Armstrong about so much around this, being an AFL player.
3: Just a different perspective as well, or a perspective that a lot of people wouldn't have, just around the inner sanctum of an AFL football club.
2: Yes.
3: And obviously, we were keen to talk about it on the show yesterday as well.
2: Yeah.
3: The update, by the way, on this alleged incident is that 5 players, Riley Bice, Nick Blakey, Isaac Heaney, James Jordan and Chad Warner, have been wiped out for the entire season.
2: Yep.
3: I think what I would say on that is that, for me, that was just obvious that they should be wiped out the rest of the season. That almost seems insignificant. If the alleged incident is true, then you kind of hope that there's more punishment to come.
2: Yeah, I think so. Well, again, we don't know many of the facts around this, but I think the really cool point that we spoke to Tony about, and the perspective that I think is important here, is what he raised first and foremost, which is that there's a lot of chatter about the footy club, but it's probably a much bigger issue at hand. What are your thoughts on how this has transpired, but then also how the club has responded and how the AFL's sort of responded? Because I think there's a lot of critical thinking around that at the moment as well.
4: Yeah, I mean, I think for me, the thing that's been most disappointing is the way that the conversation has kind of left talking about alleged victims, and this conversation has become, what does this mean for the Swans season?
2: Yeah.
4: I mean, that pales in significance into what, you know, is alleged has happened. And I mean, I wasn't there. I don't know what's happened, but I just hope that we get to the truth. Whatever that truth is, it's dealt with in the right manner. With fallout for a football club and a competition, a distant second as to, you know, the priority of making sure that if there is the victim that has been alleged, then making sure that they get what they need.
2: Yeah.
3: I'm certainly not implying that you would ever have been involved in anything like this, Tony, but
4: no.
3: Given that you've been in that football community before, when this news came out, were you surprised?
4: Mate, I was away for the weekend. I hadn't really been like following football news. It shocked me, and that's probably naive, to be honest.
3: Yeah.
4: That's probably me thinking with like glass half full.
3: Yeah.
4: Or, you know, blue sky thinking, because we look at like the statistics on violence against women and all that kind of stuff this year in particular, and it's been shocking. So I shouldn't be, I don't think, surprised that something like this has happened. I guess I just have been, because it just caught me off guard. But it's really disappointing. And I just hope that the alleged victim's okay.
2: Mm. The AFL's policy so often with these things is, all right, if that happens, the same with the drug policy. It's like, okay, cool, that stays with us. Stays with us and the club doctor.
3: Keep it quiet.
2: Stays with us, keep it quiet. I mean, it's only ever years afterwards that you hear stories about
3: because
2: sort of stuff
4: this happened back in 80.
2: Yeah, right.
4: You know, thank God it's not now.
2: Yeah, that's right. But we're 40, 50 years on.
3: Because obviously all the Sydney Swans were staying in the Pullman Hotel. Just to give perspective on what it's like for being an interstate team. So you all stay in the same hotel, but are there, generally speaking, are there rules around like curfew and when you've got to go to your, and is there a function you've got to go to or something? Or is it kind of like?
4: No, so in my experience, there was never functions or anything like, maybe there was. If you went to Perth, there might have been a Perth supporter group function because you don't get there very often.
3: Yeah.
4: But from a football perspective, you generally knew not to stay out too late. Some clubs have a curfew, other clubs don't enforce a curfew. They just treat you like an adult and expect you to make a good decision. And those clubs tend to be the ones that do better. Every club's unique. Every playing group is unique in that they've got a different mix of, you know, older players, younger players. a more mature type list, you know. So there's so many variables. I don't think there's any club that that would be too happy, like, alleged incident aside, with the lateness of some of that of some of those players coming back. I don't think any club would be happy with that.
2: Yeah, which is as you said so rightly at the start, probably already a huge issue in all of this is that, you know, a lot of the conversation is obviously around
4: what it means
2: the rest of the Swans season.
3: Yeah. Even talking about, like, that, where they're not sure if they're going to play this weekend, it's like, God, why are we even talking about this?
2: Yeah.
4: Who gives a crap,
3: right,
4: man?
3: Like, yeah.
4: Like, that shouldn't even be brought up.
3: No,
4: like,
3: no. Put football down for a little bit and just go, like, let's talk about the human about, element of this.
4: Yeah. It's like, we can't talk about it. We weren't there. All we hope is that they get to the bottom of this alleged incident and, you know, justice prevails, basically. That's all we can hope for.
2: Great chat with Tony Armstrong there on Will and Woody about something I'm sure we're all talking and thinking about at the moment. I think he spoke really well about that. I'm sure you can get that chat if you want to hear more of it on the podcast, Will and Woody. And, yeah, our thoughts are 100% with the people that were victims of all of this. It's awful. Hope you're having a wonderful drive home. There's plenty to come here. Phone alone yet to come. And what's on Woody's forehead as well. I should mention the phone number is 1-800-RESPECT, and all of that stuff is obviously currently alleged. There's nothing confirmed in terms of those details. Hope you're having a wonderful drive home. It's Will and Woody.
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0: laugh, I'd have a buck 75. Will and Woody driving you home.
1: It is Will and Woody. I hope you have a wonderful drive here. We are here for Pokemon Tonys on your Wednesday. Final lines up next, Woods.
2: Yes, right now, I am so sure there are other parents out there who enjoy this as much as me. Mm. What lies have you made your kids believe? Because it's easy.
1: Yeah, mate.
2: And it's addictive.
1: Just because something's easy doesn't necessarily mean it's the right thing to do. I mean, sure. I will do it. I think there's two sorts of lies that you tell your kids. Mm-hmm. For me, anyway. Well, one of them I've never actually done, and I think that's the one that you've done, and I'm very interested to hear about that. There's the one that I often employ, which is I can't be bothered explaining to you why you can't have that thing.
2: Oh, sure.
1: So I'm just going to lie that it doesn't exist right now.
2: I do that.
1: 10 o'clock in the morning, can I have an ice cream? Oh, ice cream shops are closed.
2: Yeah.
1: All this week, actually.
2: Classic.
1: So anytime you ask me, just expect a no. That classic. Happens quite a bit.
2: Yep, classic. So I do that as well.
1: Can't get the car started. Wish we could go. That's lazy. It is lazy. Ultimately, you should explain to your kids consequence and rejection and all that sort of stuff.
2: Yeah,
1: that's the healthy parenting. Now, that's the sort of lying I do.
2: Yeah.
1: I think you're talking about it, if I'm honest, another tier of lying, which is purely self-aggrandizing.
2: Yes, and it was a swift transition because I agree with you. The lies to make your life more convenient, I was nailing those ones. Remy currently believes there is a world shortage of marshmallows.
1: Wow.
2: It's just that I said that the goo that a marshmallow is made of, it's run out.
1: There you go.
2: It's gone. So she always got marshmallows with her baby chinos. That doesn't happen anymore.
1: Oh, right. You got rid of them, did you? That's
2: world
1: clever.
2: Shortage, baby. The other one that I've said to her
1: How did you manage that?
2: I know the local barista.
1: Uh-oh.
2: And I actually was like, I'm going to need you to tell her there's a world shortage of marshmallows.
1: Oh.
2: And she delivered that for me.
1: Normally there's like a big jar of marshmallows.
2: Yeah, so when she sees me coming, she's great. She hides them.
1: Oh, she hides them.
2: And then every now and then we'll walk into a new cafe and I'll be like, whoa, you've got some of the rare marshmallows. Where did you get them from? There's a little bit of that. But the lie I told this morning, which I think is more fun, is just a lie that you say to make yourself seem more impressive. So today I told my daughter that I was a yodeling world champion. And I said it like as an offhand comment and she looked at me and she was like, wow, Dad, that's amazing.
1: That is amazing.
2: And then I yodeled the house down, obviously.
1: Can you give us a bit of that? Let's hear the world champ. Here he is from Australia.
3: Yole, yole, yole.
2: And she, thank you. And it makes it believable because I actually am quite talented at yodeling.
1: Right.
2: Anyway, I want to know what lies you make your kids believe, obviously. It's fun. It's a lot of fun at the Whitelaw household. But there was a guy in the news who, he recently had one. So he was basically explaining to his kid why they shouldn't be in the water during a thunderstorm. Okay. I've got some, this is from like a Ring camera. So the audio is a bit crap, but you'll hear what happens.
4: No, because the lightning, bud, I don't want you out there in the water.
5: Why?
4: Because that's what it goes after. Electricity.
5: Electricity.
1: That's awesome.
2: So lightning, proving his point. But then the lie was that he then told his kids that he was the god of thunder.
1: Oh.
2: And that he... Which is awesome. Kirsty, what lie did you tell your kids?
6: You're going to the Blue Mountains and staying at a fanciest hotel and they gave the kids these big fluffy duck toys and they were so bloody ugly I thought I just don't need another stuffed toy at home. I said, have them while we're there. But I said, oh, just so you know, the eyes have cameras in them, so they watch you. So they didn't realise they were a complimentary gift. Whoa. So they were very well behaved while we were away on the weekend away.
2: Brilliant.
6: And we had to hand the ducks back because then they went through the footage to make sure they behaved well.
2: Brilliant. Brilliant.
1: Going through the duck footage.
2: Just making your kids believe they're being filmed at all times.
1: Through the footage.
2: That's really great.
1: Oh, that's really good.
2: Another easy one, actually. I'm not sure if you've used this one before, Will.
1: Yeah.
2: When you go to a toy store and obviously your child wants one of those toys, it's a real easy one. You just say that the toy lives there. That is simple stuff.
1: That's
2: home
1: base for the toy.
2: Don't take the toy out of its home because then it will miss its mother.
1: Oh, wow.
2: And you pick out a bigger toy. It's brilliant. It's
1: laced,
2: brilliant.
1: Laced with guilt.
2: Oh, no doubt. That's the key.
1: Make sure there's just a little bit of guilt in there and the lie really sticks. We have a shop near us, and this might be a bit of a no-no for Daddy, but one day Daddy might have had a few too many beers the night before and wasn't feeling great the next day. Yeah. And we went for a walk. And normally we go for a walk to go and get a smoothie together, Max and I, from the smoothie shop. But I couldn't be bothered going the full walk to the normal smoothie shop. So we just got a smoothie out of another shop, which was like a milk bar, also known as a tobacco store, that do like slushies.
2: Oh, yeah.
1: So it's just a slushie. Yeah, anyway, perfect. She loved the slushie.
2: Of course, full of sugar.
1: It's because
2: perfect.
1: It was full of sugar. Yeah, it was blue slushie. Anyway, the next couple of days, that tobacco store burnt, like actually got hit, like
2: firebombed. Oh, my God.
1: Yeah, can you believe that?
2: Yeah.
1: Yeah, and I told Max, I was like, it's the blue smoothies. We can't have them anymore. They're dangerous.
2: Genius.
1: Because we couldn't get her off the blue smoothies.
2: You made your daughter believe that blue smoothies explode.
1: Flammable.
2: That's genius.
1: Well, because as soon as she had it, it's like having your first 7-Eleven Slurpee. And as soon as I got home, Sam was like, you should never have given that to her.
2: Of course.
1: Enough, so much sugar. And she was like, that's the best thing I've ever had.
2: Yeah.
1: So, yeah, no, flammable.
2: It will blow you up. It will literally
1: blow up the shop.
2: Blow you up. I can't wait when she goes to school and explains to her friends, like, oh, I can't have them anymore. They might blow up.
1: why wasn't someone calling the fire brigade? Why have you got them here?
2: Dan, what lie did your parents tell your sister?
7: Well, they told my sister that she was allergic to Christmas trees because she'd go in and unwrap all the presents.
2: Brilliant.
7: And then my mum accompanied my sister to a doctor's appointment as an adult. And as the doctor was reading through the sort of, what are you allergic to?
2: She's gone,
7: oh, Christmas trees. And mum said, what? She goes, you've always said I'm allergic to Christmas trees.
1: That's crazy. Well, there's a moment when you find out. We've got another great text that's come here. Someone said, I told my son when he goes to sleep, I become Superman. So he actually really looks forward to going to sleep now so I can put the cape on.
2: Brilliant.
1: That's a great text.
2: Brilliant.
1: Speaking of, actually, the problem with the lies, though, is you get to a point where you start to, like, you get a little bit lost in the lies that you've told.
2: Yes, or when do I come clean here? What age do I come clean and reveal I'm not Superman?
1: And also, I'm finding that when I try and tell Max something credible now, it's kind of lost its sting a little bit. Because when we interviewed Tom Holland, she's really into Spider-Man at the moment.
2: I
1: was like, interviewed Spider-Man.
2: Yeah.
1: And she was like, cool. Grandpa is Spider-Man.
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1: Hi, I'm Sally Pearson. Brisbane Lions forward Dakota Davidson will miss this weekend's grand final rematch with North Melbourne. She's had her one-match ban for striking upheld by the AFLW Tribunal. The West Tigers welcome back captain Kezzy Apps for Saturday's NRLW clash with Newcastle, while Lillianne White makes her return for the Knights. Aussie Maya Joint is through to the doubles quarterfinals at the Cincinnati Open with her partner Hao Ching Chan. And the Giants Super Netball team have a new name and a new look after being sold to private owners. They'll now be known as the Sydney Sirens.
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0: asking the important questions, like how much wood can a woodchuck chuck if a woodchuck could chuck wood? The answer was a lot.
1: Will and Woody for Pokemon Tony's What's on Woody's Forehead continues very, very shortly, in about 5 minutes' time. Very excited about this one. Only you guys can guess it, and only you guys, after guessing it, can remove it from that forehead, which he covets so highly. Strange thing to covet. Strange word to use, covet, but that's exactly what he does. Right now, it's Phone Alone.
2: Will and Woody's Phone Alone.
3: What do you mean I covet it?
1: You covet your forehead.
3: You covet, I like it?
1: You covet, you cherish it.
3: You cherish it
1: and protect it.
3: I don't like it being touched. Anyway, Donna's playing Phone Alone. Donna, you're convincing us that you are in the car with someone else. We decide, is someone actually there or are you putting on a voice trying to trick us? Donna, who are you in the car with?
4: G'day, I'm in the car with my daughter, Caitlin.
3: G'day. Caitlin, how old's Caitlin?
4: Caitlin's 23.
3: 23. Okay, could we hear from Caitlin, please?
4: Yeah, sure, I'll just put her on.
1: Put her on, Don.
4: Hello.
3: Hey, Caitlin. Hi, Caitlin. Where are you and your mum going?
4: Just on the way home from work. She picked me up.
3: Oof. Okay, we've got to play it.
1: You reckon?
3: Yeah.
1: Really? I thought Caitlin was Donna and Donna was Caitlin, like clear as day.
3: Let's keep talking. Caitlin, where do you work?
4: I work at the nursery, Narre Warren.
3: Ooh, that sounded a bit like Donna. maybe to sleep there. Can I talk to your mum, Donna, again?
4: Yeah, sure. G'day, how you doing?
3: Good, Donna. Do you always pick up your daughter from work?
4: Yeah, she's just got her car down at the mechanics.
3: Fair enough. Okay, can I hear from Caitlin again?
1: Back to Caitlin.
3: I want to hear Caitlin again.
4: Yeah, hang on. Hi.
3: Caitlin, what's wrong with your car? Why is it at the mechanic?
4: Getting a service.
3: Good straight bat there.
1: I'm sorry.
3: What's for dinner?
1: Hang on.
3: What's for dinner? Caitlin, what's for dinner tonight?
4: Mum, what's for dinner? We're just getting Macca's done.
1: Oh, that was
3: good. Good one, two there. Good one, two there.
1: That was good.
3: Really good one, two.
1: Yeah,
3: what's it? So, I'll ask you first, Donna. What's your Macca's order?
4: She never knows, but I've got seven kids, so we usually just get the family meal and, maybe we add like an extra like 20 nuggets.
3: Oh God, I love that.
1: Seven kids.
3: Yeah, seven kids. A lot of
1: my
3: kids.
1: My God.
3: Caitlin, what's your favourite order?
4: Mum, I don't want to do this anymore. I'm Snapchatting my friends.
1: Oh, and I think she might have just given it up.
3: You've
1: overdone it on a little bit thick at the end there, Donna.
3: You're doing so well.
1: Loved the game, though.
3: Donna, you're by yourself, right, Donna?
4: Yeah, I am.
1: Well done, Donna. Well played.
3: Hey, you can have some chicken.
1: Yes.
3: It sounds like you've got a lot of kids at home. Have a $100 Red Rooster voucher, Donna.
4: Oh, thank you.
1: Actually,
4: I love Red Rooster.
1: Actually, seven kids, Donna?
4: Yes.
1: My God.
4: What's 33 down to 18 and raising my 6-year-old granddaughter.
1: Oh my God.
3: That's
1: great, Donna, Grace Australia, with what's the best parenting advice you'd give to someone?
4: Oh, absolutely. Be honest, lots of communication, and just trust your gut.
3: Trust your gut.
1: Yeah, don't lie to them. Obviously.
4: Yeah. And love them, whatever. Just love them.
3: So Donna, don't even do little lies to make you seem more impressive. You never do that.
4: I was just listening, and my favorite one was the one with the, be Superman at night. That was so cool.
3: Yeah, it's a classic. Exactly, Donna. You support that, obviously. Great.
1: Good on you, Donna. Love that she listens all the way through the show as well. Donna's getting you $100 to go and spend at Red Rooster. Woods, what's on your forehead? Right up next. Don't go anywhere, everyone. Honestly, Australia, the only way that this comes off his forehead, if you guess what it is, he can't see, he can't hear, he can't touch, he can't smell it. Today's gross. That's up next.
3: It's just so Will and Woody. Annoying.
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19: Hey, I'm Brooke Seychelle. The Sydney Swans chairman says they're upholding their club culture after standing down five players in the wake of sexual assault allegations. Andrew Pridham has offered an apology to fans.
20: We've had a magnificent relationship with our many fans, corporate partners, and the community in general over many, many years. And we really want to rebuild that and work with everybody that hopefully people can see how seriously we have taken this matter.
19: Meantime, Isaac Heaney and Chad Warner could lose a brand sponsorship with Telstra on top of suspension. The telco says it doesn't want them doing any activities while they're under police investigation. The Social Services Minister is defending Labor's tobacco excise increases, saying they're helping drive down smoking rates. Tanya Plibersek has instead pointed the finger at states and territories, saying they need to do a better job of cracking down on the sale of illicit tobacco.
21: We should not let criminals run out our health system. We know that tobacco excise increases have been one of the most important tools we've had for reducing smoking rates in this country to some of the lowest in the world.
19: On the ABC there, Quest Departments has contacted customers whose details were stolen during a data breach yesterday. The hotel chain says the details were accessed through a third-party service provider. And Sydney Airport passengers are facing delays of up to an hour. Airlines are being forced to increase the gap between takeoffs and landings due to a shortage of air traffic controllers.
2: Visit the team you can trust at Wild Coast Realty on the flat in Naruma. 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
19: The Aussie men's test side has trained in Mackay, keen to bounce back from a humiliating loss to Bangladesh in the top-end test. Aussie keeper Alex Carey admitting there's been some tough conversations in the change rooms. Carey says they're keen to rise to another level.
22: So if I could say anything, when this team's been challenged, we always find a way to bounce back in a big way. And yeah, I'm looking forward to Saturday.
19: That's the latest in news and sport.

0: little quick reminder before we get into the quiz. What is on Woody's forehead? The third edition is going to be right up next. If you've missed any of it this week, he has so far had a charcuterie board on his forehead. And one of my son's dirty nappies.
1: Who? You put poo on my forehead. This is my life right now.
0: He's paranoid about things on his forehead. So he's all this week, things on his forehead. They only come off if you guys guess what they are. So you'll have another chance to help Woods up next. In the meantime, Anna, you are playing the quiz. You've got 30
2: Yay!
0: Seconds. You've got 10 questions you can pass. That's about all you need to know. Are you ready to go, Anna?
2: Yes, I am.
0: Okay, name a Beyonce song.
2: Put a ring on it.
0: What fruit are prunes made from?
2: Dates.
0: Name an animal that features on an Aussie coin.
2: Koala.
0: What do you call a group of lions?
2: Pass.
0: What's a croissant made of?
2: Pastry.
0: How many drinks can you carry back from the bar?
2: Three.
0: What does PC stand for?
2: Personal computer.
0: What color are your best friend's eyes?
2: Blue.
0: How many letters in the alphabet?
2: 26.
0: How many days? Oh, out of time.
1: Heat it up. Heat it up.
0: I think put a ring on it is single ladies. I think that's what you were going for. Look, that's the only line in the song. So, she says all my single ladies. So, yeah, that she says that a bit as well.
2: Oh, no.
0: No, well played, Anna. So nice to meet you. I'm seeing here it's your son's first birthday very soon. So, good luck. Have a wonderful time.
2: Thank you.
0: Congratulations on making through a year of parenthood. Woods, right up next. Can you make it through another 10 minutes with something on your forehead? It's a paranoia of yours. It's a fear, a phobia even. And we're here to extract that and make fun of you. It's up next. Will and Woody.

0: 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Now, with 20% more stories about Woody having IBS, put the hummus dip down, Woody.
1: It is Will and Woody for Pokemon Tonys. Hope you're having a wonderful Wednesday. Woodrow, last week you told us that you hate having things on your forehead. Yes. So, like any great commercial radio team, we've made a whole week where you have things on your forehead. They only come off when people guess what's on there. If you've missed the last two, here it is.
2: Don't touch my forehead. Don't touch my forehead. Don't touch my forehead.
3: Day one almost broke him.
2: Yucky. I think it's a fish. I think it's a fish's tail.
3: But the item only comes off when you guess it right.
2: What's on my forehead?
4: A charcuterie board.
2: Is it a charcuterie board, guys?
5: It's a charcuterie board.
2: Oh, it sticks. Help me, please. I hate this.
6: It's a nappy.
5: Nappy.
2: All right. Okay. Get it off.
5: You can take it off now.
3: All this week, we play What's on Woody's Forehead?
7: I hate All right. This. What do I... I'm trying to stay positive, but I really hate this bit.
1: Yeah, fair enough.
7: I hate it.
1: You're blindfolded. Yeah, so you're on your back. You're blindfolded. You've got to block your nose for this one in particular.
7: And you put tape on my eyebrows, which makes me think that this one's going to ooze. And I don't like the idea of that. Like, maybe it's going to be a liquid. And I sound ridiculous because I have to pinch my nose because I'm not allowed to smell it.
1: Yep.
7: Yeah. This is just so embarrassing. It's so embarrassing.
1: Okay.
7: I hate that my children have seen this.
1: It's going on your forehead now. So yeah. Remember, for everyone listening, it only comes off if you guess what it is. Woody can only describe what it is. Here we go. So I'm going to start putting it on now. The phone lines are open.
7: Home last night, by the way, my daughter was like, "Dad, you had a biscuit on your head." I was like, "We've done the bit, Remy. You can't save Dad now."
1: All right, here we go.
7: Okay, go on. Is it going on?
1: Going on now.
7: Okay. Okay.
1: What can you feel?
7: I'm doing my best not to guess here because it's a condiment. But is that too much of a guess?
1: No, I just describe what you felt.
7: It feels like a condiment was getting squeezed onto my forehead.
1: What do you mean by a condiment?
7: I mean like a sauce.
1: A sauce.
7: A mustard.
1: It felt like a liquid.
7: Yeah, well, like a, but not too liquidy, like a thick liquid, like a sauce or a marinade. Like a sauce or a marinade.
1: A sauce or a marinade, is that what you want to go with? Don't shake your head too much. Don't shake your head too much.
7: Yeah, okay. I can't guess. It's not about me.
1: What was the sensation you felt on your forehead just then?
7: It felt... So what's interesting now is there's no temperature difference again, so it's not a hot thing, it's not a cold thing. But it just felt like you were squeezing something onto my head in a zigzaggy motion.
1: Okay, there we go. That's all everyone's got. Guess what's on Woody's forehead?
7: I'm not moving.
1: And he manages to leave.
7: I can't, and now I can't feel anything.
1: He manages to get it off his forehead. It's still on there.
7: Okay, well, it's very light. Incredibly light in Australia.
1: Okay, the phone lines are open. We'll take your calls up next. What's on Woody's forehead?
7: Do I have to keep my nose pinched? Is it really smelly?
1: It's probably... It's not necessarily the odour. It's more just like...
7: What it is.
1: Yeah.
7: I can't feel anything right now, so it's incredibly light. Maybe quite fluffy.
1: Light and fluffy.
7: Like a whipped cream?
1: Could be.
7: I'm sorry to be guessing, but it's...
1: All right, we'll tell you calls up next. What's on Woody for it? Get him out of here, Australia. Will and Woody...

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0: idea.
1: Sorry, Will. We've been keeping track.
2: It's Will and Woody. This could be my favourite thing we've ever done, Woods. You...
3: Is that right? It's funny because quite the contrast for me, Will. Quite the contrast for me. I'm glad you're enjoying yourself. This is punishment for me putting on a crap national tour for you.
2: It is.
3: Teacher.
2: A little bit of that. A little bit of that.
3: I get that.
2: A little bit of under 14 soccer training coming right back at you.
3: I get it.
2: But look, you've got a phobia of things on your forehead. You told us that. We're doing a whole week of what's on Woody's forehead. Thing is, you're not allowed to take it off. You're not even allowed to know what it is unless somebody listening in their car right now guesses what it is. You are blindfolded, your nose is blocked, particularly for this one, although it's odorless. That's a little bit of a hint.
3: Can I take my fingers off my nose?
2: You can if you'd like to.
4: That would be nice. I can just talk like a normal human being. So, interestingly, you've put, you've, I know what it is. I can smell it. I can smell it well.
2: Okay.
5: Maybe put, don't say anything.
4: I can't, this has a big odor, guys.
2: Hang on, let me smell.
4: Smells like my dad's bedroom. If that helps.
2: Let's go to Sam. Sam, of all the things you've heard so far, I mean, what did you say initially, Woods, when it was hitting your forehead?
4: I thought there was a sauce being squeezed onto my forehead in figure eights because it's very light, Sam. I literally can't... If I woke up now and had lost all my memory, I wouldn't think something was on my forehead. That's how light it is.
2: Sam, right. What do you think it is, Sam?
6: I think it's toothpaste, guys. I think it's toothpaste.
2: Good guess.
4: Oh, toothpaste. Yeah, I think toothpaste would be heavier and would be hurting me.
2: It would be stinging me.
4: And
2: yeah.
4: there's no sting, there's no heat, there's no spice. There's no. Thanks for your guess, though, Sam. I really appreciate it.
2: Hey, I know, everyone calling in is on your team here, Woods. Everyone but me. Whitney, what's on Woody's forehead to get it off?
7: Oh, I was going to say hot sauce, but now I think no.
2: Too much spice. Good guess, Whitney.
4: For everyone who's following the sauce trail that I was on before, I think it could be more of a powder.
2: Okay.
4: I think it could be a powder.
2: Okay.
4: So...
2: A powder?
4: Yeah, I think... Well, there's an obvious guess in my head right now of what is on my forehead. I feel like I can smell it.
2: Oh.
4: Or it's got like a... There's a cleanliness to it. It's like some sort of cleaning product.
2: I reckon there would be a cleanliness to it. I would hope so, that there would be a cleanliness to it. That's for sure.
4: Oh, so maybe whatever it is has just been cleaned, and that's what I can smell.
2: Potentially.
4: Again, no, there's no weight to it.
2: There's no weight to it.
4: I feel like if it was a sauce, it would be like
2: there's no weight
4: dripping
2: to it. You think it's
4: like
2: a powder?
4: Well, yeah. Can I say what I think it is?
2: Can't guess.
4: Okay, all right.
2: I will let you touch it in a second if you need more descriptors, but you've got heaps of people on the phone if you'd like to talk to them. I've got Michael here.
4: Michael. Help me out.
8: Yeah, g'day.
4: Help me out, brother.
8: I thought it was like a custard. I thought custard.
2: Everyone's down the sauce path.
4: I think custard, and I took people there. I think custard would feel cold. It doesn't have any temperature to it. And the other thing with the sauce thing, guys, again, I really appreciate everyone calling up. With the sauce, I think by this stage, I'd have some sort of run of the sauce down to the side of my forehead. That is not happening at all. In fact, as I talk and my head moves slightly, I can't feel a thing. And it doesn't appear to be moving.
2: Okay.
4: Next caller.
2: Aoife's here. Aoife, remember Australia, Woody is blind. He's got to guess what's on his forehead in order to get it off. In fact, you have to guess what's on his forehead. He can't guess, Aoife. So what do you think's on there?
4: Help me out, Aoife.
7: Shaving gel.
4: It could be shaving gel. Absolutely.
2: Not shaving gel.
4: Oh, great guess, Aoife. You can have some chicken. Red
2: rooster. Were in the right place with powder. And don't just throw away the chicken, mate.
4: Sorry. I think my dad used to put this on his undercarriage every morning.
2: Think your dad put this on his undercarriage?
4: Yes, that's what I think is on my forehead.
2: He didn't. I can tell you categorically he didn't.
4: You don't know my father.
2: I know him well enough to know he didn't put this
4: walking
2: on
4: into his bedroom in the morning was like walking through a sandstorm.
2: Okay, it's not... Powder is where you've been closest. Okay. Now, look, I'm going to play you an audio clue now.
4: Audio clue?
2: I'm going to play you an audio clue as to what's on your forehead.
4: Okay, cool.
2: Now, keep in mind, you can't guess. So somebody else has to guess.
4: Okay.
2: So use your best descriptors after you hear the audio clue.
4: Go to Shane here.
9: Yes, hard day today, obviously. Hair and lots of other diet. It's an honourable way to work, being lost in the TV unit. You know, it could have been worse. He could have died down the sewers. It's a nice place to go. I'd say he was nice and warm in your house. Yep. Poor Russ. It's actually just ruined my day, honestly.
2: Now, to get everyone up to speed, that is some audio of an on-air funeral we had for a rat that died in Woody's house. That's the audio clue.
4: And it felt a bit like a powder. And if you followed this radio show, you know what we did with that rat. We wanted to get him, what's it called, Will? Taxidermied. We wanted to get him taxidermied and put on the wall, but that was too expensive. Yeah. I'm just telling the story here. I'm not having a guess, but we took him to an incinerator.
2: The rat was cremated.
4: Cremator. So, guys, let's put two and two together and let's get a dead bean off my forehead if we could. Do we have any calls?
2: There's so many calls.
4: Okay.
2: There are lots of calls, but I don't think anyone is calling for dead rat. I'll go to Kelly. Kelly, what's on Woody's forehead?
0: Is it talcum powder?
2: It's not talcum powder, Kelly. I mean, you're close, Kelly.
4: Kelly, have you been listening, though? You've been listening to the clues just now. Like, you know what it is now, right? What is it?
0: Yeah, go. I think it's talcum powder.
2: Kelly. I love it. Kelly, no, she's listening, mate. She just wants you to have a dead rat in your forehead. Wally,
4: come on, Wally. Send me a bag here.
10: I think it's the rat ash.
2: It's the rat ash. Good on you, Wally. Well done, Wally. Very good.
4: Well done, Wally.
2: Well done, Wally. Woods, well done, mate.
4: I don't know what to do now. So what? How do I get up without this going in my mouth?
2: I think that's achievable.
4: Well, so what do I do? Because I can't feel it. I don't want it in my eyes. I don't want it in my body.
2: That's okay? Fair enough. Exactly. The rat ash, the dead rat ash.
4: Can you get a dustpan and broom? And
2: I can tell you that there's a bit in your hair.
4: That's okay. That's fine. I feel very close to rat.
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We've got more Will and Woody on the way. 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

0: his friends if they listen to the show. 9 out of 10 of them recommend tuning in. Incidentally, we don't talk to Steve anymore.
1: Yes, it is Will and Woody on your Wednesday. The show is about to wrap up. But first of all, a bit of a grand finale here. Woodrow, Matthew McConaughey went viral for his cover of Ella Langley's Choosing Texas the other day on

0: Can't really sing. And I think, you know,
1: he's nowhere. He's absolutely nowhere.
0: Pandemonium, because he's still absolutely smoking hot, and there's no doubt about it. No one would deny that.
1: And also, he's just surrounded by people that obviously worship him, like everyone here in this studio. You're never going to say to his face that he sucked.
0: No, absolutely not. But I'll tell him on radio, an ocean away.
1: What'd you say?
0: A country away.
1: Oh, okay. Whoa.
0: We're singing country and western is country. What I was going to qualify.
1: Nice.
0: Just
1: make sure you finish that word.
0: Yeah, no, totally fair enough.
1: Weird, it's a weird time to take a breath.
0: Lost my hat.
1: All right, okay.
0: Yeah, are we going on there?
1: We've been rehearsing for 90 minutes. Keep in mind that we've also been doing a live radio show.
0: I'm not qualifying. There's no excuses here. I think McConaughey could throw together a really crap version in 30 seconds. We've had an hour and a half to put this together. Junior producer Annalise has turned into some sort of choir master. I'm not sure where she's got the gumption, but...
2: From SingStar.
0: Oh, nice.
2: Yeah.
0: Okay, cool.
1: You've also been berating me.
2: Yes, because...
0: You've been the worst on.
2: But you've improved.
1: I thrive, though, under pressure. And once we're performing, I will turn it on. Now, we're
0: you've
1: very worried about...
0: You've also lost a bit of
1: it.
0: An eyebrow, I can see.
1: Piss off. I've hated this show every second of it. I can't wait to go home. But there is one line in here about a crystal ball which we haven't nailed once.
2: I'm really nervous. I'm hoping we perform under pressure.
1: So it's midway through the chorus. You'll all hear it. Are we going from the top?
0: So we're just singing a verse and a chorus, yeah?
2: Yes. Well, that's all we've rehearsed.
0: Well, I'm ready for the full rendition. Okay, let's go.
1: Yeah.
2: Okay, so you'll count us in, Will?
0: Yeah.
1: You take the first line, though. I can't.
2: All right, I'll go first and then just, like, harmonise when
1: you can. Did you just say harmonisement?
2: No, harmonise when you can. But okay. I did, yeah, I shrunk my words because I was getting excited.
0: All right, here we go. So I'll
2: what economy?
0: You ready? Okay,
1: yeah.
0: Here we go.
1: Yeah.
0: Just wait for me to go.
2: Just when I thought I found the love. Start again.
1: Why did you sing the first line, Will? Hang on, everyone stop. Everyone stop.
0: I'm trying to help you guys because you don't know what you're doing.
2: I'm sweating a lot.
1: Annalise, do you want me to take this first line?
2: I've got it.
0: Okay. I'll go.
2: One, two, bang.
0: Yeah, that's what you've been doing. Yeah, because it comes in on the offbeat.
2: Yeah, but you didn't even count it. I hate to point fingers, but you did not even count. Sorry.
1: You just started singing. Listen, if you want to do a solo performance, okay, we can talk about it later, but we're a group.
2: Right, don't do that to Wah.
0: Stop going a go at me during the bit. You can't say we're a team and have a crack at me.
1: I was having you a go about not being a team member, okay? All right.
0: Stop
1: it. Love you all. Let's go.
2: Let's go.
1: Here we go.
0: Wait.

0: Beautiful. Unbelievable.
1: Perfect.
0: Unbelievable.
2: Actually, that was really our best one.
1: Flawless.
0: The choosing... Oh, sorry, I'll turn the drums off. The choosing the crystal ball line. I don't know what happens there every time.
1: Yeah, it's just, I don't, what does she do there? What does Ella do? I think Ella's doing it wrong. She's from
0: Texas. What do you think she's doing it wrong?
1: Hang on, let's
0: no, we're
1: let's
0: not going break. Back
1: no,
0: right
1: we have
0: now.
1: To. I'm going to fade back.
0: We'll do it after the show.
1: Shut up. Judging by
0: the smoke. We're not going the whole song.
1: Not once. There's nothing I can do. This is really confusing.
2: Here we go. It doesn't
0: take a crystal ball. Oh, you still couldn't get it with the music.
1: She does it wrong. Ella does it wrong.
0: She said, it doesn't take a crystal ball to see.
1: Oh, yeah, that sounded good. Oh,
2: yeah, that was...
0: Anyway,
2: yeah.
0: You can get that, I imagine.
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0: JB Hi-Fi.
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2: No one gone with Squirtle just yet.
4: We're hanging out for it, though. 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You can't just say the name of these characters.
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4: 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They're great. Screen-free activity for your kids. Let's call.
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4: No one's rooting for Candace. Apart from me.
5: Pikachu!
2: She's done it! 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
5: It was not as good. This is better than when I did it to the guy from the bank. Yes. He didn't mention it and I didn't mention it. We kind of went
4: over. No way. Sorry. So a bank guy called you. You gave him a Pikachu and then you just both ignored it like it didn't happen.
5: We just went on with the conversation and because my colleague looked at me like, oh, yeah, how are you answering the phone? And I was like, no, not really sure.
2: That's awesome.
4: That's great.
2: And that's why we set these bits up. A lot of people are like, oh, the competition sounds a bit simple, boys. Candace has been answering the phone as Pikachu all day for the last 3 days.
4: And no doubt a lot of other people have been doing that as well. And that brings us a lot of joy, Will.
2: Absolutely. So if you want to be part of it, willandwoody.com. Congratulations, Candace. $1,000 to you and a Tony Box 2. Woods and I have got them. They're amazing for you.
4: So good.
2: So make sure you go and get one if you can't be a part of this. Hear the call adventure with new Pokemon Tonies. We'll be back tomorrow. Huge show today. A huge show. If you want to see hear our cover of Choosing Texas, I believe that'll be up on Bandcamp pretty shortly. Mark the Man Daniel is making a cut of that. Have we got a version of that there?
4: A little cut.
2: Have we got a little cut there? Is that hit the...
6: No, Mark has refused to do anything with the audio.
2: Wow.
4: Mark, that's too good. It's almost like, I can't touch that. I can't touch that. It's too good. Is that?
6: Do you want to take us out with a live?
4: Oh, you want to go live? Should we go from the chorus? I'm happy to.
7: She's from Texas. I can tell.
4: Oh, come on.
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0: It's Will and Woody. Hope you're having a great drive home. You're either up early or up late. Either way, welcome aboard. Great to have you here.
1: Bloody oath.
0: Tune in at a good time because these are, probably the best bits of the show, I would say.
1: 100%. They're going to keep you up. You're obviously trying to stay awake if you're with us right now.
0: Might be trying to fall asleep.
1: Oh, true. I think either way.
0: you might have someone quietly in the bedroom.
1: Totally. And what a beautiful...
0: It might be a sedative for you. And that's, I'm glad we can be useful. That's...
1: And if you can try and translate us into your dream. Do you think that when you go to sleep and you go to have a dream?
0: I reckon we get into the bits.
1: Yeah. This arguably a best bit right now. This is arguably a best bit right now.
0: Not sure. Enjoy. It's Will and Woody.

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1: Hey, Matt.
2: Yeah, Sam.
1: Hey, you talked to Mark lately?
2: I haven't really talked to him, but he looks pretty down.
1: He looks pretty down. Yeah, well, maybe we should cheer him up then.
2: What do you suppose we should do?
1: Well, does he like butter?

0: sleep? It's Will and Woody keeping you up.
1: Okay, Woodrow, Tony Armstrong's up next on Will and Woody. Right now, though, look, there's this thing that happened a couple of days ago, and I've been thinking about it. I've been stewing over it. It might be something to do with the name, but Matthew McConaughey went viral for doing a cover of Ella Langley's Choosin' Texas.
2: She's from Texas, I can tell.
3: Tune. Serious tune.
1: Everyone's loving it.
3: It's a great song.
1: It's a great song. It's yeah. Look, it's a great song.
3: Yeah.
1: Matthew McConaughey is obviously a very impressive Texan. So, you know.
3: No doubt.
1: There's
3: no
1: a
3: doubt.
1: Lot. There's a lot there. I can see the parallels. He's also very sexy. Is he still sexy, Annalise?
4: Oh yeah.
1: Really?
4: Yeah.
3: Yeah, still
4: he's,
3: got it.
4: He's gorgeous.
3: Yeah.
1: Yeah.
4: Mm. Very talented. He's got a bit of charisma.
1: He's definitely got the wrist. He's got the wrist. Yeah. There's no doubt about that. But I don't think he nailed the cover.
3: Whoa, brutal.
1: Well,
3: do we have audio of Matthew McConaughey?
1: Yeah, we do. When I thought I got to fall in love with Tennessee. So he's gone the paste up version. Should have known better than to take it back.
3: He can't sing.
1: He's mucking around.
3: No,
1: he's not taking that seriously, is he?
3: No, Honda.
1: Really? Oh, no.
3: Like, I can't sing, but that's awful.
1: It's not good. He yells.
3: Here he is
1: again. Have a listen. Here he is. Drinking Jack
3: all by myself. Oh. Oh, Matthew. There's no doubt in my mind that he's at that stage of his life where no one around him is saying that's bad. So he truly believes he's good at everything.
1: He's in the echo chamber. He's in a permanent echo chamber.
3: Oh, yeah.
1: 100%. He's only ever kind of hate. I mean, at the end of the day, he looked so good, I don't think anyone was actually listening to what
3: he
1: was saying.
3: Sure,
1: but,
3: sure.
1: Oh, he can't
3: there
1: sing.
3: He that's him in his best day when he's just doing that. Texas,
1: I can tell. Oh, it's not good. It's not good.
3: That was Riz at the end there.
4: I mean, that was
3: a bit of Riz. He's a bit different. I liked that.
1: Anyway, I don't think he's nailed it.
3: Okay.
1: I think the three of us, you, Woody, me, and Annalise, could do a cover of Jews in Texas that would be better than that.
3: I can't sing. I can't do anything.
1: No, I think we'd get you on like a shaker on percussion or something.
3: That's a good idea. Who's singing?
4: Yeah,
3: who's singing?
1: I think Annalise is going to have to sing.
4: So my singing has seen better days.
1: Oh, you back yourself as a singer. Come on, you back yourself as a singer.
4: Choosing Texas, I could tell. Yeah, okay, I could do it, actually.
1: Yeah,
4: I'll
1: think
4: need
1: you could.
4: The lyrics.
1: Obviously, we'll get
3: so then what
1: lyrics.
3: Are you doing? Is that why you brought a keyboard in today?
1: There's a keyboard in here
4: of
1: today.
4: Course.
3: So you're gonna play keys.
1: Well, we'll need some sort of instrumentation.
3: Is there any part of you, Ben, be honest?
1: Yeah.
3: You think you should do it all, don't you?
1: Nah.
3: No, come on. No, be honest. You want us to play a different instrument.
1: Look,
3: or
1: what I have
3: you?
1: Lined up if your percussion's awful, I've got the drums sorted if we need them. This is probably like a flamingo cover of Jews in Texas. I'll find the right beat.
3: So I'm on percussion.
1: What's that?
4: Yeah.
3: I'm on percussion.
1: Well, I think that's all you can do. You're probably doing harmonies with Annalise.
3: A producer's just told me that there's this a salt shaker in front of me. It's just this.
4: Ooh.
3: What part of the song is that? Well, what part of the song is that?
4: We might need to kick
1: anything,
4: him out.
3: Whoa,
1: rhythm,
3: guys. Guys, we're a threesome. Find a role for all of us.
4: We need some beats, though. We need to work on the beat first. It's...
1: Oh, the salt shaker's open. You're getting salt all over yourself.
4: Oh.
3: Hang on.
1: Okay.
3: I reckon you're on the percussion. I should sing.
4: Yeah.
3: Wow, that was easy.
1: Wow.
4: I'll harmonize.
1: Texas, until the mainland.
3: Oh, wow. I need to get the lyrics in front of me. When are we doing it? Now?
1: So
3: when are we going?
1: So the way that McConaughey did it, and it looks like McConaughey just pieced it together really quickly. I think we'll need the whole show to piece this together so people can see it on socials later if they want to watch it. But
3: I'm good to go.
1: I think you're not good to go.
3: Well, she's from Texas. I can tell by the way.
1: Oh, stop. We'll need a bit of time.
4: I think we should take some time as a band to rehearse.
3: All right. Nice.
4: Okay. Have we got a band name?
1: No.
3: Ooh.
1: Would you like to suggest one?
4: The Wah.
1: The what?
3: Excuse me?
4: Will, Annalise, Woody. Wah.
1: Wah.
3: Wah.
4: Wah. Or just.
1: We are
4: Wah.
1: Wah. It's wow. Isn't it that wow?
3: Yeah. Wow.
4: Wow.
1: Wow.
3: Wow.
4: Oh my God, Owen Wilson. Wow.
3: Wow.
1: All right. There's a bit of brainstorming and a bit of rehearsing. There's plenty going on.
4: Okay.
1: Tony Armstrong's up next.
3: Great. Perfect.
1: Perfect. If you missed him yesterday, he speaks very well, I think, on this alleged incident with the Sydney Swans Football Club. That's right up next. In the meantime, well, over this song and in every song coming out, we need to practice, guys.
4: Yes.
3: I think I think we've got it.
4: I think Will's the one who needs to rehearse the most.
1: That's true.
3: He's nice.
1: Will, what do you like? Power FM. 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

0: or up early. It's Will and Woody keeping you up.
1: Phone alone convinces you're in the car with somebody else a little bit later on this hour. Right now, though, Woods, obviously this is everywhere in the news at the moment, so it's worth me mentioning the phone number 1-800-RESPECT number if this is triggering for you at all or if this is something you've been through yourself, obviously, or currently going through. I can't imagine. And I think that's kind of the tone for this conversation that we had with Tony Armstrong.
2: Yeah.
1: We're talking about the alleged incident with the Sydney Football Club, the Sydney Swans, that happened late last weekend. Has been carrying all through the news, all through this week. Obviously, I'm sure a lot of you guys are across this. Tony used to play for Sydney.
2: Yep.
1: He was an AFL player, but yeah, he played 15 or so games for the Sydney Swans. So I just thought it was a really cool opportunity to talk to Tony Armstrong about so much around this, being an AFL player.
2: Just a different perspective as well, or a perspective that a lot of people wouldn't have, just around the inner sanctum of an AFL football club.
1: Yes.
2: And obviously, we were keen to talk about it on the show yesterday as well.
1: Yep.
2: The update, by the way, on this alleged incident is that five players, Riley Bice, Nick Blakey, Isaac Heaney, James Jordan and Chad Warner, have been wiped out for the entire season.
1: Yep.
2: I think what I would say on that is that, for me, that was just obvious that they should be wiped out the rest of the season. That almost seems insignificant. If the alleged incident is true, then you kind of hope that there's more punishment to come.
1: Yeah, I think so. Well, again, we don't know many of the facts around this, but I think the really cool point that we spoke to Tony about, and the perspective that I think is important here, is what he raised first and foremost, which is that there's a lot of chatter about the footy club, but it's probably a much bigger issue at hand. What are your thoughts on how this has transpired, but then also how the club has responded and how the AFL's sort of responded? Because I think there's a lot of critical thinking around that at the moment as well.
3: Yeah, I mean, I think for me, the thing that's been most disappointing is the way that the conversation has kind of left talking about alleged victims, and this conversation has become, what does this mean for the Swans season?
1: Yeah.
3: I mean, that pales in significance into what, you know, is alleged has happened. And I mean, I wasn't there. I don't know what's happened, but I just hope that we get to the truth. Whatever that truth is, it's dealt with in the right manner. With fallout for a football club and a competition, a distant second as to, you know, the priority of making sure that if there is the victim that has been alleged, then making sure that they get what they need.
1: Yeah.
2: I'm certainly not implying that you would ever have been involved in anything like this, Tony, but
3: no.
2: Given that you've been in that football community before, when this news came out, were you surprised?
3: Mate, I was away for the weekend. I hadn't really been like following football news. It shocked me, and that's probably naive, to be honest.
2: Yeah.
3: That's probably me thinking with like glass half full.
2: Yeah.
3: Or, you know, blue sky thinking, because we look at like the statistics on violence against women and all that kind of stuff this year in particular, and it's been shocking. So I shouldn't be, I don't think, surprised that something like this has happened. I guess I just have been, because it just caught me off guard. But it's really disappointing. And I just hope that the alleged victim's okay.
1: Mm. The AFL's policy so often with these things is, all right, if that happens, the same with the drug policy. It's like, okay, cool, that stays with us. Stays with us and the club doctor.
2: Keep it quiet.
1: Stays with us, keep it quiet. I mean, it's only ever years afterwards that you hear stories about this sort of stuff.
3: Oh, this happened back in 80.
1: Yeah, right.
3: You know, thank God it's not now.
1: Yeah, that's right. But we're 40, 50 years on.
2: Because obviously all the Sydney Swans were staying in the Pullman Hotel. Just to give perspective on what it's like for being an interstate team. So you all stay in the same hotel, but are there, generally speaking, are there rules around like curfew and when you've got to go to your, and is there a function you've got to go to or something? Or is it kind of like...
3: No, so in my experience, there was never functions or anything like, maybe there was. If you went to Perth, there might have been a Perth supporter group function because you don't get there very often.
2: Yeah.
3: But from a football perspective, you generally knew not to stay out too late. Some clubs have a curfew. Other clubs don't enforce a curfew. They just treat you like an adult and expect you to make a good decision. And those clubs tend to be the ones that do better. Every club's unique. Every playing group is unique in that they've got a different mix of, you know, older players, younger players, a more mature type list, you know. So there's so many variables. I don't think there's any club that would be too happy like alleged incident aside, with the lateness of some of that of some of those players coming back, I don't think any club would be happy with that.
1: Which is as you said so rightly at the start, probably already a huge issue in all of this is that, you know, a lot of the conversation is obviously around
3: what it means
1: the rest of the Swans season.
2: Even talking about like that, where they're not sure if they're going to play this weekend. It's like, God, why are we even talking about this?
1: Yeah,
3: who gives a crap,
2: right,
3: man?
2: Like, yeah,
3: like that shouldn't even be brought up.
2: No. Put football down for a little bit and just go, like, let's talk about can't the talk human about, element
3: yeah.
2: of
3: yeah,
2: this.
3: It's like, we can't talk about it. We weren't there. All we hope is that they get to the bottom of this alleged incident and, you know, justice prevails, basically. That's all we can hope for.
1: Great chat with Tony Armstrong there on Will and Woody about something I'm sure we're all talking and thinking about at the moment. I think he spoke really well about that. I'm sure you can get that chat if you want to hear more of it on the podcast, Will and Woody. And yeah, our thoughts are 100% with the people that were victims of all of this. It's awful. Hope you're having a wonderful drive home. There's plenty to come here. Phone alone yet to come. And what's on Woody's forehead as well. I should mention the phone number is 1-800-RESPECT. And all of that stuff is obviously currently alleged. There's nothing confirmed in terms of those details. Hope you're having a wonderful drive home. It's Will and Woody. Power FM.

0: working, and they're working. It's Will and Woody keeping you up.
1: I am so sure there are other parents out there who enjoy this as much as me. Mm. What lies have you made your kids believe? Tell me lies, tell me sweet little lies. Because it's easy.
2: Yeah, mate. I mean,
1: and it's addictive.
2: Just because something's easy doesn't necessarily mean it's the right thing to do. I mean, sure. I will do it. I think there's two sorts of lies that you tell your kids. Mm-hmm. For me, anyway. Well, one of them I've never actually done, and I think that's the one that you've done, and I'm very interested to hear about that. There's the one that I often employ, which is I can't be bothered explaining to you why you can't have that thing.
1: Oh, sure.
2: So I'm just going to lie that it doesn't exist right now.
1: I do that.
2: 10 o'clock in the morning, can I have an ice cream? Oh, ice cream shops are closed.
1: Yeah.
2: All this week, actually.
1: Classic.
2: So anytime you ask me, just expect a no. That happens quite a bit.
1: Yep, classic. So I do that as well.
2: Can I get the car started? Wish we could go. That's lazy.
1: Sure.
2: It is lazy. Ultimately, you should explain to your kids consequence and rejection and all that sort of stuff.
1: Yeah,
2: that's the healthy parenting. Now, that's the sort of lying I do.
1: Yeah.
2: I think you're talking about it, if I'm honest, another tier of lying, which is purely self-aggrandizing.
1: Yes. And it was a swift transition, because I agree with you. The lies to make your life more convenient, yeah. I was nailing those ones. Remy currently believes there is a world shortage of marshmallows.
2: Wow.
1: It's just that I said that the goo that a marshmallow is made of, it's run out.
2: There you go.
1: It's gone. So she just now, she always got marshmallows with her baby chinos. That doesn't happen anymore.
2: Oh, right. You got rid of them, did you? That's
1: world
2: clever.
1: Shortage, baby. The other one that I've said to her
2: How did you manage that?
1: I know the local barista.
2: Uh-oh.
1: And I actually was like, I'm going to need you to tell her there's a world shortage of marshmallows.
2: Oh.
1: And she delivered that for me.
2: But normally there's like a big jar of marshmallows.
1: Yeah, so when she sees me coming, she's great. She hides
2: them. Oh, she hides them.
1: And then every now and then we'll walk into a new cafe and I'll be like, whoa, you've got some of the rare marshmallows. Where did you get them from? There's a little bit of that. But the lie I told this morning, which I think is more fun, is just a lie that you say to make yourself seem more impressive. So today I told my daughter that I was a yodeling world champion. And I said it like as an offhand comment, and she looked at me and she was like, wow, Dad, that's amazing.
2: That is amazing.
1: And then I yodeled the house down, obviously.
2: Can you give us a bit of that? Let's hear the world champ. Here he is from Australia.
3: Yole, yole, yole.
1: And thank you. And it makes it believable because I actually am quite talented at yodeling.
2: Right.
1: Anyway, I want to know what lies you make your kids believe, obviously. On 13-1065.
2: I don't have a camera on what you do with your mornings, like, honestly.
1: It's fun. It's a lot of fun at the Whitelaw household. But there was a guy in the news who, he recently had one. So he was basically explaining to his kid why they shouldn't be in the water during a thunderstorm. Okay? I've got some, this is from like a Ring camera. So the audio is a bit crap, but you'll hear what happens.
4: No, because the lightning, bro. I don't want you out there in the water.
5: Why?
4: Because that's what it goes after. Electricity.
2: That's awesome.
1: So lightning, proving his point. But
2: that
1: then the lie
2: awesome.
1: Was that he then told his kids that he was the god of thunder.
2: Oh.
1: And then he got it. Which is awesome. 13-1065, what lies have you made your kids believe? We'll take them up next.
2: Hope you're having a wonderful drive home. Will and Woody on your Wednesday.
1: My daughter also believes that streaming is illegal now. So you can only watch something on DVD.
2: I'll tell you, calls up next, 13-1065 or text us 0429 13-1065. 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

0: Replace your Z's with W's. It's Will and Woody keeping you up.
1: We are rehearsing a cover of Choosing Texas, which you'll hear later in the show if you manage to stick around, get it on the podcast. Obviously, it'll be a highlight. Right now, though, Woods, 13-1065 lies you made your kids believe.
2: It's just so much fun. And I hope that teachers do this. I hope kindergarten teachers do this. I hope people at daycare do this because you feel special too. My daughter now believes that I'm a yodeling world champion. And she also believes that I will be going to the world championships later this year. And she's really excited for me.
1: That's the boys trip away, is it?
2: Could be. Let's go to Lynn here on 13-1065. Lynn, this is a lie you're currently telling your kids.
3: Yeah, currently, like, still ongoing. We would buy Kinder Surprise for, like, treats if they did something nice.
2: Oh, yeah.
3: But we'd hide them in the freezer and they'd find it and they'd go, oh, can we have it? But I said, oh, no, we can't take them out because the eggs will hatch, so they have to stay in there.
2: Oh, as in, like, the toy needs to be made in the freezer before you can eat the Kinder Surprise?
3: So we've left them in the freezer, so... It obviously, it doesn't melt and they find them, they'll eat it. But we've just said, oh, the egg is in the freezer, so we can't take it out because the egg will hatch.
2: Brilliant. It's brilliant, Lynn.
1: That's
2: smart.
1: Kind of insane. I mean, it feels like that does have a shelf life, that lie, at some stage. Although that's with a lot of these lies, is that you get to the point where you're like, I can't believe I believed that. We've got some great texts coming through, Woods, 0429. 13-1065, Chantel said, when mum falls pregnant and grow babies, they also grow a second pair of eyes on the back of their head.
2: Genius. Absolutely genius.
1: That's awesome. Jamie also said, my dad for 18 years told us kids that he got bitten by a shark on his side.
2: Oh, yeah.
1: He had his appendix out when he was a kid.
2: Oh, great. He's got the scar.
1: He's got
2: the scar. That's awesome. Let's go to Kirsty here on 13-1065. Kirsty, what lie did you tell your kids?
4: We were going to the Blue Mountains and staying at a fanciest hotel, and they gave the kids these big fluffy duck toys, and they were so bloody ugly. I thought, I just don't need another stuffed toy at home. Yeah. I said, have them while we're there. But I said, oh, just so you know, the eyes have cameras in them, so they watch you. So they didn't realize they were a complimentary gift. So they were very well behaved while we were away on the weekend away.
2: Brilliant.
4: And we had to hand the ducks back, then they went through the footage to make sure they behaved well.
2: Brilliant. Brilliant.
1: Go through the duck footage.
2: Just making your kids believe they're being filmed at all times.
1: Through the footage.
2: That's really great.
1: Oh, that's really good.
2: Another easy one, actually. I'm not sure if you've used this one before, Will. Yeah. When you go to a toy store and obviously your child wants one of those toys, this is a real easy one. You just say that the toy lives there. That is simple stuff.
1: That's home base for the toy.
2: Don't take the toy out of its home because then it will miss its mother.
1: Oh, wow.
2: And you pick out a bigger toy. It's brilliant. It's brilliant.
1: Laced with guilt.
2: Oh, no doubt. That's the key.
1: Make sure there's just a little bit of guilt in there and the lie really sticks. We have a shop near us, and this might be a bit of a no-no for Daddy, but one day Daddy might have had a few too many beers the night before and wasn't feeling great the next day, and we went for a walk. And normally we go for a walk to go and get a smoothie together, Max and I, from the smoothie shop. But I couldn't be bothered going the full walk to the normal smoothie shop. So we just got a smoothie out of another shop, which was like a milk bar, also known as a tobacco store, that do like slushies.
2: Oh, yeah.
1: So it's just a slushie.
2: Yeah,
1: anyway,
2: perfect.
1: She loved the slushie.
2: Of course, full of sugar. It's
1: because
2: perfect.
1: It was full of sugar. It was a blue slushie. Anyway, the next couple of days, that tobacco store burnt, like actually got hit, like
2: firebombed. Oh, my God.
1: Yeah, can you believe that?
2: Yeah.
1: Yeah, and I told Max, I was like, it's the blue smoothies. We can't have them anymore. They're dangerous.
2: Genius.
1: Because we couldn't get her off the blue smoothies.
2: You made your daughter believe that blue smoothies explode.
1: Flammable.
2: That's genius.
1: Well, because as soon as she had it, it's like having your first 7-Eleven Slurpee. And as soon as I got home, Sam was like, you should never have given that to her.
2: Of course.
1: So much sugar. And she was like, that's the best thing I've ever had.
2: Yeah.
1: So, flammable.
2: It will blow you up. It will literally
1: blows up the shop.
2: Blow you up. I can't wait when she goes to school and explains to her friends, like, oh, I can't have them anymore. They might blow up.
1: why wasn't someone calling the fire brigade? Why have you got them here?
2: Let's go to Dan here on 13-1065. Dan, what lie did your parents tell your sister?
5: Well, they told my sister that she was allergic to Christmas trees because she'd go in and unwrap all the presents.
2: Brilliant.
5: And then Yeah, and then it was my mum accompanied my sister to a doctor's appointment as an adult, and as the doctor was reading through the sort of, you know, what are you allergic to?
2: Yeah,
5: she's
2: yeah.
5: gone, oh, Christmas trees. And mum said, what? She goes, you've always said I'm allergic to Christmas trees.
1: That's crazy. Well, there's a moment when you find out. We've got another great text that's come here. Someone said, I told my son when he goes to sleep, I become Superman. So he actually really looks forward to going to sleep now so I can put the cape on.
2: Brilliant.
1: That's a great text. Brilliant. Speaking of, actually, the problem with the lies, though, is you get to a point where you start to, like, you get a little bit lost in the lies that you've told.
2: Yes, or when do I come clean here? What age do I come clean and reveal I'm not Superman?
1: And also, I'm finding that when I try and tell Max something credible now, it's kind of lost its sting a little bit. Because when we interviewed Tom Holland, who's she's really into Spider-Man at the moment.
2: Yes, I
1: was like, interviewed Spider-Man.
2: Yeah.
1: And she was like, cool. Grandpa is Spider-Man.
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0: Southern Woody, you're either up early or up late. Either way, we hope you're enjoying what will be the best of the worst bits. Oh, no, sorry. The worst of the best bits? No, just the best of the best bits.
1: It's just great radio. Just keep it right here. But I have a question for you. If you were up at this time, how are you managing your shower times? Like if you've had to wake up, you've probably had to wake up at 10 p.m., 11 p.m.
0: What for?
1: Do it. Well, you're probably working overnight. I'm just kind of trying to relate to the people that are listening to us right now.
0: I reckon we just get
1: Would you
0: gear,
1: shower?
0: Nah, this is good stuff. Enjoy. It's Will and Woody.
1: I'd shower later.
0: No one cares.

0: Really? It's Will and Woody keeping you up.
1: Right now, it's Phone Alone.
2: Will and Woody's Phone Alone.
3: What do you mean I covered it?
1: You covered your forehead.
3: You covered, I like it?
1: You covered, you cherish it.
3: Yeah,
1: you cherish and protect it.
3: I don't like it being touched. Anyway, Donna's playing Phone Alone. Donna, you're convincing us that you are in the car with someone else. We decide, is someone actually there or are you putting on a voice trying to trick us? Donna, who are you in the car with?
4: G'day, I'm in the car with my daughter, Caitlin.
3: G'day. Caitlin, how old's Caitlin?
4: Caitlin's 23.
3: 23, okay. Could we hear from Caitlin, please?
4: Yeah, sure, I'll just put her on.
5: Tag her on, Don.
4: Hello.
3: Hey, Caitlin. Hi, Caitlin. Where are you and your mum going?
4: Just on the way home from work. She picked me up.
3: Oof. Okay, we've got to play it.
1: You reckon?
3: Really?
1: I thought Caitlin was Donna and Donna was Caitlin, like clear as day.
3: Let's keep talking. Caitlin, where do you work?
4: I just work at the nursery, Nary Warren.
3: Ooh, that sounded a bit like Donna. maybe to sleep there. Can I talk to your mum, Donna, again?
4: Yeah, sure. G'day, how you doing?
3: Good, Donna. Do you always pick up your daughter from work?
4: Yeah, she's just got her car down at the mechanics.
3: Fair enough. Okay, can I hear from
1: back
3: Caitlin
1: from,
3: again?
1: Back to Caitlin.
3: I want to hear Caitlin again.
4: Yeah, hang on. Hi.
3: Caitlin, what's wrong with your car? Why is it at the mechanic?
4: Getting a service.
3: Good straight bat there.
1: I'm sorry.
3: What's for dinner?
1: Hang on.
3: What's for dinner? Caitlin, what's for dinner tonight?
4: Mum, what's for dinner? We're just getting Macca's done.
1: Oh, that was good.
3: Good one, too.
1: That was good.
3: Really good one, too. I'll ask you first, Donna. What's your Macca's order?
4: Mum, they're asking you. She never knows, but I've got 7 kids, so we usually just get the family meal and maybe we add like an extra like 20 nuggets.
3: Oh, God, I love that.
1: 7 kids?
3: Yeah, 7 kids, a lot of
1: My
3: kids.
1: My God.
3: Yeah. Caitlin, what's your favourite order?
4: Mum, I don't want to do this anymore. I'm Snapchatting my friends.
1: Oh, and I think she might have just given it up there, laid it on a little bit thick at the end there, Donna.
3: You're doing so well.
1: Loved the game, mate.
3: Donna, you're by yourself, right, Donna?
4: Yeah, well done.
3: Hey, you can have some chicken.
1: Yes.
3: It sounds like you've got a lot of kids at home. Have a $100 Red Rooster voucher, Donna.
4: Oh, thank you. I love Red Rooster.
1: Actually, 7 kids, Donna?
4: Yes.
1: My God.
4: What's 33 down to 18 and raising my 6-year-old granddaughter.
1: Oh my God.
3: That's great,
1: Donna, Grace Australia, with what's the best parenting advice you'd give to someone?
4: Oh, absolutely. Be honest, lots of communication, and just trust your gut.
3: Trust your gut. Yeah,
1: don't lie to them. Obviously.
4: Yeah. And love them, whatever. Just love them.
3: Donna, don't even do little lies to make you seem more impressive. You never do that.
4: I was just listening, and my favorite one was the one with the, be Superman at night. That was so cool.
3: Yeah, it's a classic. Exactly. Donna, you support that, obviously. Great.
1: Good on you, Donna. Love that she listens all the way through the show as well. Donna's got you $100 to go and spend at Red Rooster. Woods, what's on your forehead? Right up next. Don't go anywhere, everyone. Honestly, Australia, the only way that this comes off his forehead, if you guess what it is. He can't see, he can't hear, he can't touch, he can't smell it. Today's gross. That's up next.
3: It's just so Will and Woody. Annoying. RFM.
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1: Woodrow, last week you told us that you hate having things on your forehead. Yes. So like any great commercial radio team, we've made a whole week where you have things on your forehead. They only come off when people guess what's on there. If you've missed the last two, here it is.
2: Don't touch my forehead. Don't touch my forehead. Don't touch my forehead.
3: Day one almost broke him.
2: Yucky. I think it's a fish. I think it's a fish's tail.
3: But the item only comes off when you guess it right.
2: What's on my forehead?
4: A charcuterie board.
2: Is it a charcuterie board, guys?
5: It's a charcuterie board.
2: Oh, it sticks. Help me, please. I hate this.
6: It's a nappy.
5: Dirty nappy.
2: All right. Okay. Get it off.
5: You can take it off now.
3: All this week, we play What's on Woody's Forehead?
7: I hate All right. this. What do I... I'm trying to stay positive, but I really hate this bit.
1: Yeah, fair enough.
7: I hate it.
1: You're blindfolded. Yeah, so you're on your back. You're blindfolded. You've got to block your nose for this one in particular.
7: And you put tape on my eyebrows, which makes me think that this one's going to ooze. And I don't like the idea of that. Like, maybe it's going to be a liquid. And I sound ridiculous because I have to pinch my nose because I'm not allowed to smell it.
1: Yep.
7: Yeah. I've never... This is just so embarrassing. This is so embarrassing.
1: Okay.
7: I hate that my
1: now,
7: children
1: remember,
7: have seen this.
1: It's going on your forehead now. So yeah. Remember, for everyone listening, it only comes off if you guess what it is. Woody can only describe what it is. Here we go. So I'm going to start putting it on now. The phone lines are open, 131065.
7: When I got home last night, by the way, my daughter was like, "Dad, you had a biscuit on your head." I was like, "We've done the bit, Remy. You can't save Dad now."
1: All right, here we go.
7: Okay, go on. Is it going on?
1: Going on now.
7: Okay. Okay.
1: So I'm
7: doing my best not to guess here because it's a condiment. But is that too much of a guess?
1: No, I just describe what you felt.
7: Like it feels like a condiment was getting squeezed onto my forehead.
1: What do you mean by a condiment?
7: I mean like a sauce.
1: A
7: or
1: sauce.
7: A mustard.
1: So it felt like a liquid.
7: Yeah, well, like a, but not too liquidy, like a thick liquid, like a sauce or a marinade. Like a sauce or a marinade.
1: A sauce or a marinade, is that what you want to go with? Don't shake your head too much. Don't shake your head too much.
7: Yeah, okay. I can't guess. It's not about me.
1: So what was the sensation you felt on your forehead just then?
7: It felt... So what's interesting now is there's no temperature difference again, so it's not a hot thing, it's not a cold thing. But it just felt like you were squeezing something onto my head in a zigzaggy motion.
1: Okay, there we go. That's all everyone's got. 131065 is the phone number. Guess what's on Woody's forehead?
7: I'm not moving.
1: And he manages to leave.
7: I can't, and now I can't feel anything.
1: He manages to get it off his forehead. It's still on there.
7: Okay, well, it's very light. Incredibly light in Australia.
1: Okay, the phone lines are open. We'll take your calls up next. What's on Woody's forehead?
7: Do I have to keep my nose pinched? Is it really smelly?
1: It's probably... It's not necessarily the odour. It's more just like...
7: What it is.
1: Yeah.
7: I can't feel anything right now, so it's incredibly light. Maybe quite fluffy.
1: Light and fluffy.
7: Like a whipped cream?
1: Could be.
7: I'm sorry to be guessing, but it's...
1: All right, we'll tell you calls up next. What's on Woody Forehead? Get him out of here, Australia. Will and Woody.
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0: up early. It's Will and Woody keeping you up.
1: This could be my favourite thing we've ever done, Woods. You...
2: Is that right? It's funny because quite the contrast for me, Will. Quite the contrast for me. I'm glad you're enjoying yourself. This is punishment for me putting on a crap national tour for you.
1: It is.
2: Teacher.
1: A little bit of that. A little bit of that.
2: I get that.
1: A little bit of under 14 soccer training coming right back at you.
2: I get it.
1: But look, you've got a phobia of things on your forehead. You told us that. We're doing a whole week of what's on Woody's forehead. Thing is, you're not allowed to take it off. You're not even allowed to know what it is unless somebody listening in their car right now guesses what it is. You are blindfolded. Your nose is blocked, particularly for this one, although it's odorless. That's a little bit of a hint.
2: Can I take my fingers off my nose?
1: You can if you'd like to.
3: That would be nice. So I can just talk like a normal human being. So, interestingly, you've put, you've, I know what it is. I can smell it. I can smell it well.
1: Okay.
3: Don't say anything. I can't. This has a big odor, guys.
1: Hang on, let me smell.
3: It smells like my dad's bedroom, if that helps.
1: Let's go to Sam. Sam, of all the things you've heard so far, I mean, what did you say initially, Woods, when it was hitting your forehead?
3: I thought there was a sauce being squeezed onto my forehead in figure eights because it's very light, Sam. I literally can't. If I woke up now and had lost all my memory, I wouldn't think something was on my forehead. That's how light it is.
1: Sam, right. What do you think it is, Sam?
4: I think it's toothpaste, guys. I think it's toothpaste.
1: Good guess.
3: Oh, toothpaste. Yeah, I think toothpaste would be heavier and would be hurting me.
1: It would be stinging me.
3: And
1: yeah.
3: There's no sting, there's no heat, there's no spice. There's no. Thanks for your guess, though,
1: Good
3: Sam.
1: On
3: I really
1: you, Sammy.
3: Appreciate
1: hey,
3: you.
1: I know, everyone calling in is on your team here, Woods. Everyone but me. Whitney has called on 131065. Whitney, what's on Woody's forehead to get it off?
5: Ah. I was going to say hot sauce, but now I think no.
1: Yeah, hot sauce, spice. Too much
3: Thank
1: spice.
3: You for
1: Good
3: following
1: guess, Whitney.
3: For everyone who's following the sauce trail that I was on before, I think it could be more of a powder.
1: Okay.
3: I think it could be a powder.
1: Okay.
3: So.
1: A powder?
3: Yeah, I think. Well, there's an obvious guess in my head right now of what is on my forehead. I feel like I can smell it.
1: Oh.
3: Or it's got like a there's a cleanliness to it. It's like some sort of cleaning product.
1: I reckon there would be a cleanliness to it. I would hope so, that there would be a cleanliness to it. That's for sure.
3: Oh, so maybe whatever it is has just been cleaned and that's what I can smell.
1: Potentially.
3: Again, there's no weight to it.
1: There's no weight to it.
3: I feel like if it was a sauce, it would be like
1: there's no weight
3: dripping
1: to it.
3: You
1: think it's
3: like
1: a powder?
3: Well, yeah. Can I say what I think it is?
1: Can't guess.
3: Okay, all right.
1: I will let you touch it in a second if you need more descriptors, but you've got heaps of people on the phone if you'd like to talk to them. I've got Michael here.
3: Michael, help me out.
6: Yeah, g'day.
3: Help me out, brother.
6: I thought it was like a custard. I thought custard.
1: Everyone's down the sauce path.
3: I think custard, and I took people there. I think custard would feel cold. It doesn't have any temperature to it. And the other thing with the sauce thing, guys, again, I really appreciate everyone calling up. With the sauce, I think by this stage, I'd have some sort of run of the sauce down to the side of my forehead. That is not happening at all. In fact, as I talk and my head moves slightly, I can't feel a thing. And it doesn't appear to be moving.
1: Okay.
3: What next caller?

0: go on. Let's
1: Aoife. Aoife's here. Aoife, remember Australia? Oh, Woody is blind. He's got to guess what's on his forehead in order to get it off. In fact, you have to guess what's on his forehead. He can't guess, Aoife. So what do you think's on there?
0: Help me out, Aoife.
2: Shaving gel.
0: Could be shaving gel. Absolutely.
1: Not shaving gel.
0: Oh, great guess, Aoife. You can have some chicken. Red
1: you were in the right place with powder. And don't just throw away the chicken, mate.
0: Sorry. I think, my dad used to put this on his undercarriage every morning.
1: Think your dad put this on his undercarriage?
0: Yes, that's what I think is on my forehead.
1: He didn't. I can tell you categorically he didn't.
0: You don't know my father.
1: I know him well enough to know he didn't put this
0: walking
1: on
0: into his bedroom in the morning was like walking through a sandstorm.
1: Okay, it's not. Powder is where you've been closest. Okay. Now, look, I'm going to play you an audio clue now.
0: Audio clue?
1: I'm going to play you an audio clue as to what's on your forehead.
0: Okay, cool.
1: Now, keep in mind, you can't guess. So somebody else has to guess.
0: Okay.
1: So use your best descriptors after you hear the audio clue.
3: Go to Shane here.
4: Yeah, saw a date today, obviously. Hair and lots of other dyes. It's an honourable way to work, being lost in the TV unit. You know, it could have been worse. He could have died down the sewers. It's a nice place to go. I'd say he was nice and warm in your house. Poor Ross. But it's actually just ruined my day, honestly.
1: Now, to get everyone up to speed, that is some audio of an on-air funeral we had for a rat that died in Woody's house. That's the audio clue.
0: And it felt a bit like a powder. And if you followed this radio show, you know what we did with that rat. We wanted to get him, what's it called? We'll taxidermied. We wanted to get him taxidermied and put on the wall, but that was too expensive. Yeah. So I'm just telling the story here. I'm not having a guess, but we took him to an incinerator.
1: The rat was cremated.
0: Cremator. So, guys, let's put two and two together and let's get a dead bean off my forehead if we could. Do we have any calls?
1: There's so many calls.
0: Okay.
1: There are lots of calls, but I don't think anyone is calling for dead rat. I'll go to Kelly. Kelly, what's on Woody's forehead?
5: Is it talcum powder?
1: It's not talcum powder, Kelly.
0: Have you been listening though? You've been listening to the clues just now. Like, you know what it is now, right? What is it?
5: Yeah.
0: Yeah, go.
5: I think it's talcum powder. What else?
1: Good on you, Kelly. I love it.
0: Why
1: I love
0: are people
1: it.
0: Not listening?
1: Kelly, no, she's listening, mate. She just wants you to have a dead rat in your forehead. Wally,
0: come on, Wally. Send me a favor here.
6: I think it's the rat ash.
1: It's the rat ash. Good on you, Wally. Well done, Wally. Very good.
0: Well done, Wally.
1: Well done, Wally. Woods, well
0: so
1: done,
0: I don't
1: mate.
0: I know what to do now. So what? How do I get up without this going in my mouth?
1: Well, I think that's achievable.
0: Well, so what do I do? Because I can't feel it. I don't want it in my eyes. I don't want it in my body.
1: That's okay? Fair enough. Exactly. The rat ash, the dead rat ash.
0: Can you get a dustpan and broom? And
1: I can tell you that there's a bit in your hair.
0: That's okay. That's fine. I feel very close to rat.
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0: replacing snores with laughs. It's Will and Woody keeping you up.
1: A bit of a grand finale here. Woodrow, Matthew McConaughey went viral for his cover of Ella Langley's Choosing Texas the other day on

0: Can't really sing. And I think, you know,
1: he's nowhere. He's
0: obviously
1: absolutely nowhere.
0: Pandemonium, because he's still absolutely smoking hot, and there's no doubt about it. No one would deny that.
1: And also, he's just surrounded by people that obviously worship him, like everyone here in this studio. You're never going to say to his face that he sucked.
0: No, absolutely not. But I'll tell him on radio, an ocean away.
1: What did you say?
0: A country away.
1: Oh, okay. Whoa.
0: We're singing country and western is country. what I was going to qualify.
1: Nice. Okay. Make sure you finish that word.
0: Yeah, no, totally fair enough.
1: Weird. It's a weird time to take a breath.
0: Lost my hat.
1: All right. Okay. Okay.
0: Yeah, are we going on there?
1: We've been rehearsing for 90 minutes. Keep in mind that we've also been doing a live radio show.
0: I'm not qualifying. There's no excuses here. I think McConaughey could throw together a really crap version in 30 seconds. We've had an hour and a half to put this together. Junior producer Annalise has turned into some sort of choir master. I'm not sure where she's got the gumption, but...
2: From SingStar.
0: Oh, nice.
2: Yeah.
0: Okay, cool.
1: You've also been berating me.
2: Yes, because...
0: You've been the worst on.
2: But you've improved.
1: I thrive, though, under pressure. And once we're performing, I will turn it on. Now, we're
0: you've
1: very worried about...
0: You've also lost a bit
1: of
0: an eyebrow, I can see.
1: Piss off. I've hated this show every second of it. I can't wait to go home. But there is one line in here about a crystal ball which we haven't nailed once. I'm
2: no,
1: going to be honest.
2: I'm really nervous. I'm hoping we perform under pressure.
1: So it's midway through the chorus. You'll all hear it. Are we going from the top?
0: So we're just singing a verse and a chorus, yeah?
2: Yes. Yes. Well, that's all we've rehearsed.
0: Well, I'm ready for the full rendition. Okay, let's go.
2: Yeah. Okay. So you'll count us in, Will?
0: Yeah.
1: You take the first line, though. I can't.
2: All right, I'll go first and then just, like, harmonise when
1: you can. Did you just say harmonisement?
2: No, harmonise when you can. But okay. I did, yeah, I shrunk my words because I was getting excited.
0: All right, here we go. So I'll what economy. You ready? Okay,
2: yeah.
0: Here we go.
2: Yeah.
0: Just wait for me to go.
2: Yeah.
0: Just
2: when I thought I found the love.
1: Start again. Why did you sing the first line, Will? Hang on, everyone stop. Everyone stop.
0: I'm trying to help you guys because you don't know what you're doing.
2: I'm sweating a lot.
1: Annalise, do you want me to take this first line?
0: I've got it.
2: I'll go.
0: One, two,
2: bang.
0: Yeah, that's what you've been doing. Yeah, it comes in on the offbeat.
2: Yeah, but you didn't even count it. Hate to point fingers, but you did not even count it.
1: You just started singing. Listen, if you want to do a solo performance, okay, we can talk about it later, but we're a group.
2: Don't do that to Wah.
0: Stop. Going a go at me during the bit. You can't say we're a team and not and have a crack at me.
1: I was having you a go about not being a team member. All right. Okay? Alright.
0: Stop
1: it. Right. Love you all. Let's go.
2: Let's go.
1: Let's go.
0: Here we go.
1: Wait.

0: match for that kind of spark. She's from Texas, I can tell by the way he's two-stepping around the room.
1: Here we go, baby. Here we go.

0: Beautiful. Unbelievable.
1: Perfect.
2: That was good.
0: Unbelievable.
2: Actually, that flawless. Was really our best one.
1: Flawless.
0: The choosing... Oh, sorry, I'll turn the drums off. Choosing the crystal ball line. I don't know what happens there every time.
1: Yeah, it's just, I don't, what does she do there? What does Ella do? I think Ella's doing it wrong. She's from
0: Texas. What do you think she's doing it wrong?
1: Hang on, let's
0: No, we're
1: let's
0: not going
1: to
0: back over
1: right
0: now.
1: I'm going to feed back.
0: We'll do it after the show.
1: Shut up. Judging
0: by the smoke. We're not going the whole
1: run
0: song.
1: Out once. There's nothing I can do. This is really confusing.
2: Here we go.
3: It doesn't take a crystal ball.
0: Oh, you still couldn't get it with the music.
1: She does it wrong. Ella does it right.
0: She said, it doesn't take a crystal ball to see.
1: Oh, yeah, that sounded good.
2: Yeah, that was...
0: Anyway,
2: yeah.
0: You can get that, I imagine.
1: Where are we putting that?
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0: 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A half-eaten burger in one hand. 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
13: Hey there, it's Darren Katrupi in the Far South Coast newsroom with your local news first. The chair of the Twyford Hall Committee Board, Frankie J. Holden, says he doesn't regard their current dire financial situation as a crisis at all. The remark made during an address to Bega Valley Shire Council's August meeting yesterday afternoon, where the future of the Murrumbula Cultural Facility was up for discussion, including the majority of a $3,000 and $70,000 outstanding loan. He's told councillors the board supports either model to take over the theatre that they choose to adopt.
14: I would like to assure council that the current board are willing to work with council staff over the next few months to ensure that the transition to council control and management, in whatever form that ends up taking, is done with minimal disruption to the operations of the complex as possible, and that is that the transition is done on a going concern basis.
13: Councillors voted for option 2, which is to take over responsibility for the operation of the theatre in conjunction with an S355 community committee. Southern New South Wales Local Health District has confirmed our story from last week that there'll be no on-site sterilisation at the new $330 million Yirrabadalla Regional Hospital. In a statement, they say the hospital will operate under a centralised sterilisation model that ensures patient safety and compliance with Australian sterilisation standards. A spokesperson says the model will reliably support surgical services at Yirrabadalla Regional, with equipment sterilised at Southeast Regional Hospital in Bega. This includes using advanced track and trace systems. There's an increased risk from bushfire here on the far south coast as we approach spring and summer. The annual seasonal outlook from Australia's peak emergency services body, AFAC, paints a dangerous picture for the Bega Valley and the southern parts of the Yirrabadalla. Federal Emergency Management Minister Christy McBain says the latest assessment has identified a large build-up of fuel despite best efforts during winter.
4: We have seen New South Wales RFS doing hazard reduction burns in April this year, trying to get ahead of that season, and we've got through more of those hazard reduction burns. But obviously, we know that there is a fuel risk. All of the monitors do tell us that, so it's really important that we start to look at what we can do around our own properties.
13: In local sport, Batemans Bay is wasting no time gearing up for their 2027 AFL Canberra Men's First Grade Premier Division campaign. Alex Makey and Morris Absalon have just signed on to turn out for the Seahawks again next season. The club says they look forward to seeing them both continuing to develop, improve and take another step further in 2027. That's your latest local news and sport. I'm Darren Katrupi.
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15: Hi, I'm Harrison Preeb. The five Sydney Swans players who've been stood down for breaching the club's standards have apologised. Isaac Heaney, Chad Warner, Riley Bice, Nick Blakey and James Jordan saying they're deeply sorry to everyone involved. Nick Kyrgios has apologised, admitting he's made a huge mistake after testing positive to cocaine during a tournament in Spain. The Aussie has copped a provisional suspension. Israeli military personnel have been cleared of criminal wrongdoing over the deadly strike on a World Central Kitchen convoy. Australian Zomi Frankham, among seven aid workers killed in the 2024 attack in Gaza. The IDF says commanders mistakenly believed Hamas operatives were travelling in the convoy, but found no reasonable suspicion of criminal misconduct. And convicted mushroom killer Aaron Patterson's quest for freedom continues. The 51-year-old's lawyer yesterday arguing that allowing jurors to share the same hotel as prosecutors and the public could be enough to overturn her convictions.
12: Visit the team you can trust at Whale Coast Realty on the flat in Naruma. 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
15: In sport, let's start with AFL, and tonight's clash with the Saints could be Ben King's last for the Suns. The Gold Coast forward tipped to return home to Victoria next season. He's been linked to the Pies, Hawthorn and Geelong. In the NRL, the Storm host the Panthers this evening at Amy Park. Penrith coach Ivan Cleary to mark his 500th game in charge. And the Hockey Roos have played out a 4-all draw with Chile at the World Cup. And that's the latest in news and sport.
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16: Taking a look at the Batemans Coast this morning, your winds are northerly, 15 to 20 knots. Your seas are 1 to 2 metres and your swell is northeasterly, so southeasterly below 1 metre. Tide will be low at 7.15 this morning and high again at 2 p.m. this afternoon.
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16: Taking a look at the weather for your Thursday, a partly cloudy day today with a high chance of showers, most likely late this morning all the way through to this afternoon. A top of 22 degrees today and a mostly sunny day tomorrow. Slight chance of showers creeping back in the evening and a top of 21 degrees. Some severe damaging wind warnings in place for the region as well as we move through our Thursday. 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
16: Happy Thursday to you all across the South Coast. Hope you're waking up with a smile on your face and a spring in your step. It's a little warmer this morning, so hopefully you're not too chilly climbing out of bed, heading to work, whatever you're up to this morning. I hope that the music here is going to kick off your soundtrack just right. Coming up this half hour, of course, the Kid Laroi, some Oz music for you. John Farnham on the way, as well as Lost Frequencies and Taylor Swift. Starting off this hour this morning, though, we're going to get into some DNCE with Cake by the Ocean. You're listening to Power FM. Ez here, hanging out with you until 9 o'clock. We're going to take a look at some facts today, learning about one of Australia's first ever Miss Australias. You're listening to Power FM. Let's get into it. The best music plays right here. Oh.

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0: Well, Teacher Brad is away, so substitute Ez in the hot seat, giving you some Australian history lessons today, because we lost someone recently whose name you might not immediately recognise, but whose story is pretty incredible. I want to tell you about Tanya Verstak. She has died at the age of 85 years old. Tanya was born in China in 1940 to Russian refugee parents before her family migrated to Australia and settled in Manly when she was 10 years old. Fast forward another 10 years and she was studying arts at Sydney Uni, doing some charity work at the Royal Easter Show when someone approached her and basically said, "You should enter a beauty pageant." So Tanya did it. She went in and she won Miss Northern Beaches. She then was Miss New South Wales. And in 1961, at just 20 years old, Tanya Verstak became Miss Australia. And here's where her story becomes pretty significant. A little piece of Australia history, this part. She was the first migrant woman ever to win the Miss Australian title. And at the time, the competition had an overwhelming representative of middle-class Anglo-Australian women. And she wasn't finished just yet. The following year, she went to California. And she actually won Miss International 1962, which is pretty incredible. When she came home to Manly, around 60,000 people have reportedly turned out to welcome her home. She was riding through the streets in the back of a 1958 Lincoln with an Australian flag flying from the bonnet, all because this 21-year-old had just won an international beauty competition. I love that, what she said at the time about it too. But Australia had taken her family in as a refugee, and she had hoped winning had given her an opportunity to give something back to the country that had given her family so much. After all of that, she briefly worked as a promotional representative for Qantas before largely stepping away from public life. Tanya Verstak passed away recently at 85 years old, but she will forever be a part of Australia's history. 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That is your fact for today. Teacher Brad back Monday morning, so see what he has in store to teach us then. 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More of the best music. It's the Kid Laroi with Stay.

0: The best music it plays all day, every day here on Power FM. It's Erin hanging out with you until 9 o'clock this morning, trying to give you $5,000 this NRL season. Only a couple weeks left of the NRL season as well. So you want to have your chance at this $5,000. You've got to get online and register your details. Take a guess. It's as easy as taking a guess. We want to know what you think the score is going to be at the end of the 8 p.m. game this Friday night. It's between the Dolphins and the Eels this Friday. So who do you think is going to come out on top? What do you think the score is going to be? Head on over to our website, powerfmbigabay.com.au. Register your details. Tell us what you think it's going to be. And you could get $50 straight off the bat. If you win the $50, that is your entry into the major draw of the $5,000 at the end of the NRL season. If you've already got yourself in the draw, there's nothing to stop you from trying again. So get in there, have another go this week. It could be another entry in for that $5,000 draw. It's all thanks to Eden Nissan. The demo clearance is on right now with the hybrid and petrol vehicles available. You can buy it today and drive it away tomorrow. We want to know. We want to give you $5,000. There's a big novelty check and everything that we get to hand out. I'm really excited. 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More of the best music after the break. Some John Farnham on the way.
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0: John Farnham, that's freedom. You're listening to Power FM. Hey, there's some updates about the Twyford Theatre in Murrimbula. Darren's got them all in your local news update after 6:30. We'll chat in other news, the weird and wacky stories from around the world.
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7: Morning, it's Darren Katrupi in the Far South Coast newsroom with your local news first. Bega Valley Shire Council has voted to take over responsibility for the Twyford Theatre Complex in Merimbula. Their decision at yesterday afternoon's meeting follows a request to do so by the organisation's board, with $333,000 from a council loan still outstanding. Mayor Russell Fitzpatrick has told the Chamber there'll always be an ongoing cost implication for ratepayers, like with all other community facilities.
8: The same as the Civic Centre does, the same as our swimming pools do. That is what community facilities are. If you build a community facility and say it's going to break even, I can guarantee you within 3 years it won't be breaking even. Community facilities do not always pay for themselves, so we have to decide the option. And the biggest decision we have to make is whether we kept the doors open, and we've decided that.
7: The council refused a second request to hand back a previous $37,000 loan repayment. The local health service says additional equipment and staffing will be added at Southeast Regional Hospital in Bega to undertake sterilisation of surgical instruments from Yirrabidalla Regional Hospital. Southern New South Wales Local Health District confirming our story last week that a new vehicle has been purchased and a driver employed to transport the equipment to Bega and back every day for cleaning when the new Level 4 hospital opens in March next year. This means there'll be no on-site ability to sterilise the instruments. Staff and patients will have to rely on there being enough reusables on hand to perform medical procedures and operations. A spokesperson says more equipment will also be purchased to reduce reliance on same-day instrument turnaround. Doubts have reportedly emerged about whether the Liberal Party could field a candidate on the far south coast at the next federal election. According to a report in the Canberra Times, the Eden Monaro Liberals have debts of more than $100,000 as a result of the previous campaign last year. The paper reports members have voted to prevent immediate past members, including the candidate Joe Vanderplaat, from working as part of the Eden Monaro Liberals committee in the future. In local sport, a local Mechanics sits just outside the top 10 standings after four rounds of the RX8 Cup Racing Series. Maisie Place sits at 11th in the field of 54 competitors. competitors after a troublesome time at Victoria's Winton Raceway last weekend. Fellow Maisie Place Motorsport team member Michael Hazelton is next on the table in 12th position. The next round will be run at Goulburn in late October. That's your latest local news and sport. I'm Darren Kitrupi.
0: 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Now.
9: Morning, Harrison Preeb. Sex crimes detectives from Victoria today expected to travel to Sydney following the Swans Hotel saga. The five players allegedly involved in the incident have now apologised. Police are looking into allegations of sexual assault at a team hotel early on Monday. An Australian national has died in Vietnam. The Department of Foreign Affairs hasn't provided details surrounding the person's death, but is offering consular assistance to the family. And an Israeli investigation has cleared IDF personnel over a 2024 strike that killed Australian aid worker Zomi Frankham and her colleagues. Israel admits serious failures led to the deadly attack on their convoy in Gaza, but there was no reasonable suspicion of criminal misconduct. Zomi's friend and former World Central Kitchen colleague Josh Phelps has told the ABC he's not surprised.
10: I don't think it's good enough, but I don't think it's any different from what they said April 2nd or 3rd. So it's never been good enough. Families have called that out. They've called for third-party investigations, and of course I support that.
0: Visit the team you can trust at Wild Coast Realty on the flat in Naruma. 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
9: The final round of the AFL gets underway tonight at Marvel. St Kilda up against the Gold Coast. The Saints recalling Dougal Howard for his last game after he announced his retirement yesterday. Brad Hill lines up in his 300th. Harry Grant returns for the Melbourne Storm in tonight's NRL encounter against the Panthers at Amy Park. And recalled Aussie batsman Matt Renshaw is in familiar territory. The Queenslander telling Seven he spent a lot of time in Mackay.
11: Yeah, it's a nice place. It's a lovely place to come up here. I've been coming up here since I was 13. Nice to have a game in Queensland.
9: And that's the latest in news and sport.
0: The South Coast is a homemade ice cream in Badulla. 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
14: If you need to fill the tank in Naruma this morning, unleaded sitting at 207.9, while diesel sits at 249.9. In Marimbula, unleaded sitting at 209.9, while diesel sits at 249.9.
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14: Nothing too hectic to report on the roads this morning, but if you are out and about and see something we should know about, 1300 92 1250 is the number to call. But otherwise, those roadworks still in place in Maruya near the TAFE campus, on the Princes Highway at Brogo near the Warragul Range Road turnoff, and at Brogo Pass. Livetraffic.com for all your updates.
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14: Taking a look at the weather for your Thursday. It's going to be a partly cloudy day today with a high chance of showers, most likely from late this morning all the way through this afternoon. Hitting a top of 22 degrees today, though. Tomorrow looking to be a mostly

up to on the South Coast. Coming up this half hour, we've still got some Lost Frequencies, a throwback from Bruce Springsteen, and starting us off, it's Taylor Swift with I Knew It, I Knew You. 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Coming up in just moments, we're going to chat about the weird and wacky news from around the world. And this morning, I want to talk to you about Cards Against Humanity and the absolutely hilarious move they've made against one billionaire, Elon Musk.

0: 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It's 20 to 7.
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3: Great story. Compelling and rich.
0: Well, it's time to take a look at the interesting news around the world this morning. I'm taking you over to the US where people are wondering, how petty are you willing to be when you don't like your neighbor? Because the company Cards Against Humanity, if you don't know what that is, it's basically like a remake of Apples to Apples. It's the adult dark version. You can say some pretty messed up stuff in Cards Against Humanity and it's okay because it's just part of the game, right? Well, they have decided to take on the fight against Elon Musk recently. How did this come about? Well, they own some land in America.
4: 7 years ago, 150,000 people paid us $15 to protect a pristine parcel of land on the U.S.-Mexico border from racist billionaire Donald Trump's very wall. Unfortunately, an even richer, more billionaire, Elon Musk, snuck up on us from behind and completely that land with gravel, tractors, and space garbage.
0: Yeah, look, they absolutely messed up Cards Against Humanity's land, and the whole purpose was to save that land from anything political. But the guys, they saved the land, but Elon Musk and his team absolutely took over and started dumping trash there, started using it for their own exercises and stuff like that. So Cards Against Humanity obviously fought back.
5: 2024, Cards Against Humanity filed a $15 million

0: trespassing lawsuit against SpaceX. The case did not go to a full trial. In October last year, SpaceX settled the dispute and the financial terms were not made public. SpaceX also removed the equipment and materials from the property. A local landscaping company then restored the land.
1: Yeah, okay, so $15 million lawsuit settled. You know, you think that that is the end of it. Well, of course not. Cards Against Humanity are known for being absolute savages, I want to say, because Cards Against Humanity has now announced they're going to build a monument on their land, and its official name I can't really say on air, so I'm going to let them do it with all the beeps, okay?
2: We forced Elon Musk to get the f*** off our land. And now it's time to build something on it. A monument to remind him that he's a sad little with no friends.
1: Yeah, how petty do you want to be? Elon Musk, I'm sure, is going to have something to say about this. You're listening to Power FM. More of the best music in just moments. Right now, it's Sweet Disposition from Lost Frequencies.

0: 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It's right here on Power FM. 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

0: 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A throwback for your Thursday morning there from Bruce Springsteen, Dancing in the Dark. 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
1: What happens in Vegas is paid for by us. So I guess our accountant will know what you've been up to.
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0: You, a mate, waking up in Vegas, 2 days of the iHeart Festival, $3,000 in your pocket, 5 nights at the MGM Grand in Vegas. Are you jealous yet? Are you dreaming it? Can you feel it? Well, I want to give it away to one of you across the South Coast, but to do that, I need you to get on the standby list. Register your details, powerfmbigabay.com.au, and you can be heading to Vegas with a mate. I'm going to call out a name every morning, and you have 30 minutes to call me back on the show. Otherwise, we are going to open up the standby list to absolutely everyone on the South Coast, and your standby is up to be stolen. It's called Steal My Standby, and we want to send you and a mate to Vegas. You want to see some Weezer? Maybe you want to see some Goo Goo Dolls.

0: Can you imagine singing this one? Waving the arms and the lighters in the pit. I can feel it right now. Just imagine it. You're already there. Well, Kai Pierce of Bega, this could be you. We are putting the call out for Kai in Bega. Your time starts right now. You have 30 minutes on the clock. The phone's already ringing. Kai, is that you? That'd be absolutely insane. You're listening to Power FM, your news and weather on the way. Keep it right here.
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5: Hey there, it's Darren Katrupi in the Far South Coast newsroom with your local news first. Southern New South Wales Local Health District says alternative solutions have been incorporated into operational planning if Yirrabadella Regional Hospital runs out of clean surgical instruments because of transport disruptions. We told you exclusively last week that a decision had been made to have no sterilisation capability at the new Level 4 hospital when it opens at Maruya in March next year. Instead, surgical instruments will be driven down to Bega, cleaned, then driven back to Maruya, raising concerns about what happens when the highway is closed off during emergencies. The statement in response to our questions does not specify exactly what those alternative solutions are. The head of Murrumbula's Twyford Theatre says he thinks the venue has a very bright future if changes are made to the way it operates. Yesterday afternoon, Bega Valley Shire Council voted to take over control of the facility from the current board after they requested the move, but rejected a plea to have a $37,000 loan repayment to the council temporarily refunded to pay some bills. Board Chair Frankie J. Holden told the meeting the current revenue streams unfortunately can't support a full-time staffing model.
6: You have got $72,000 worth of rent coming in with no outlays virtually. So that is a little bit of an underpinning. And if you're careful with the programming, be a bit more conservative than we were, then I think there's a very bright future for the theatre.
5: Current bushfire conditions here on the far south coast have come under national attention ahead of summer. The annual seasonal outlook released yesterday shows the Bega Valley and southern section of the Yirrabadella have been rated as having above average risk of fire over the next 3 months. Federal Emergency Management Minister Christy McBain says Canberra is ready to help out if it's needed.
7: We've got $100 million that we've contributed to the National Aerial Firefighting Fleet. We are investing more in that than ever before. We coordinate with the states and territories and make sure that we can provide assistance where needed, including through our National Emergency Management Stockpile to deploy assets and services when state-based systems are overwhelmed.
5: In local sport, Maruya has wrapped up senior coaching appointments for the 2027 Group 16 Rugby League competition. The first grade team job will be shared by this year's captain Lockie Whittington and Gav Buttsworth. Vinny Nagoda will be reserve grade coach. Under-18s will come under Zeke Morton and Robbie Burke. And Justin Zutt and Zach Eakin will coach the ladies' league tag team. That's your latest local news and sport. I'm Darren Katrupi.
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0: Hi, I'm Harrison Preve. Nick Kyrgios has tested positive to cocaine at a tournament in Spain. The Aussie admitted to using the drug before failing a test at the event in June, calling it a huge mistake. Former player Renee Stubbs has told Seven it's unclear how long he could be sidelined for.
8: That will be up to the arbitration to decide from the ITIA, WADA. They take in consideration what the suspension is for, what the drug was. So there's a lot still to be determined of how long his suspension will be.
0: The five Swans players involved in an alleged incident at a Melbourne hotel have apologised. Isaac Heaney, Chad Warner, Nick Blakey, James Jordan and Riley Bice have been suspended for the rest of the season for not meeting the club's standards. DFAT's providing consular support following the death of an Australian in Vietnam. The circumstances surrounding the person's death are unclear, with officials assisting their family. And Australia's debt will hit $1 trillion for the first time, but it'll be short-lived with a repayment due tomorrow.
4: Visit the team you can trust at Wild Coast Realty on the flat in Narooma. 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
0: One last roll of the dice for Jacob Van Rooyen. Melbourne to front the AFL Appeals Board to challenge his three-match ban for striking Port's Alia Alia. Meanwhile, the Saints to face the Suns tonight at Marvel Stadium. And Harry Grant returns for the Storm's NRL clash against the Panthers tonight. Meanwhile, Craig Bellamy says he wants a Melbourne player to take over his coaching role once he steps down.
9: I'd like to see, you know, the next head coach come from our club, three or four candidates there that could probably handle it. I'd like to see, you know, the club go that way.
0: And that's the latest in news and sport.
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10: Taking a look at the Eden Coast this morning, your winds are northerly 15 to 20 knots, seas are 1.5 to 2 metres, and your swell is north to northeasterly below 1 metre. Tide will be low at 7 a.m. this morning and high again at 7 to 2 this afternoon.
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10: Taking a look at the weather for your Thursday. A partly cloudy day today with a high chance of showers, most likely from late this morning. A severe damaging wind warning in place as well for the Bega Valley. A top of 22 degrees today. Tomorrow, looking mostly sunny with a slight chance of showers creeping back in the evening, and a top of 21 degrees. Right now in Bega, it is 8 degrees. Maroombula sits on 9 degrees. Batemans Bay currently sitting on 13, while Narooma sits on 17 degrees. 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
4: 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All right, full of energy and ready to seize the day. All right, let's agree they're up and half full of energy. Look, just be happy they're up, okay? 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
10: Happy Thursday to you all across the South Coast. The 20th of August today, pretty good day, Thursday. It's only not too long till my birthday. Just going to say, very excited about my birthday. Don't know why. Nothing special organised, just it's a day about me, really. 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Before the break, we were talking about sending someone to Vegas, and I put the call out to Kai.
11: What happens in Vegas is paid for by us. So I guess our accountant will know what you've been up to.
4: Steal my standby.
10: Kai, you didn't even need a minute.
12: As soon as I heard you say Weezer and Goo Goo Dolls, I thought, this is me. It's
10: yeah, I tried to set you up for success. Congratulations, you're on the standby list.
12: You're a legend.
10: You said you would take your daughter with you and take a helicopter flight over the Grand Canyon. I forgot the Grand Canyon was right there.
12: Yeah. What? We've looked into it. I can't wait. If we get it, that is the first thing we do.
10: Oh, what an incredible experience to share with your daughter. Congratulations. You are on awesome. The standby list.
12: You're a legend. Thank you so much.
10: Yeah. Kai now on the standby list, in with a chance to be in Vegas in literally less than a month. How crazy is that? The 20th of September, you will be lying in your hotel room going, man, those last 2 days of musical concerts were amazing. What are we going to do with our lives now for the rest of our time in Vegas? We'll see who else we can get on the standby list this morning. Hopefully we can get some more of you on there. But until then, let's get back to it. The best music on the South Coast is George Michael now with Freedom.

0: 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I know we talk a lot about the NRL and the AFL and all things sport. We don't really talk much about the women's sport. So I just wanted to highlight that podcast. It is a pretty good one if you are into the women's AFL or NRL, anything like that. Check it out. 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More of the best music on the way for you in just moments. We've got Ava Max, a bit of a throwback Thursday happening for you today with Sweet But Psycho.
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0: Ava Max, Sweet But Psycho, you're listening to Power FM. Here's one of the stories that I've seen this week, but I kind of understand both sides to it, so I'm not sure where I'm sitting in this one. A council in Western Sydney is trialling what basically is an AI lifeguard at the Whitlam Leisure Centre in Liverpool. So the system uses cameras and artificial intelligence, I should say, to monitor swimmers in real time and alert lifeguards if it thinks it might be someone in distress, which on the surface sounds pretty good. Drowning can happen incredibly quickly, and if technology can give lifeguards an extra set of eyes, especially around like a busy pool in summer, you know, around our area on the south coast, you know that the beaches and the pools get absolutely smashed during summer. So to have an extra set of eyes on the people is a great idea. So the potential of this is massive. The council says that's exactly the point, that there's an extra layer of safety, and no, it's not to actually replace lifeguards, but a legal expert has now raised concerns that the technology could potentially breach the New South Wales surveillance laws, which is a little bit of a tricky one because it's not just normal CCTV. This AI is actually tracking people's movements inside the centre, and under New South Wales law, using tracking devices without someone's consent can be actually offence. Like, you can be charged, you can go to jail. The council says there are signs at the pool telling people the technology will be used, but the question is whether it's enough. Somewhere in 2026, we've arrived to the problem that we now have AI watching us while we swim. What do you think about this? I'm actually interested to see where we stand on this one, because there was one recently, an AI model put out something being tested for wildlife on the roads. Another one that was actually a pretty cool AI invention. So I'm interested to see what you guys have to say. Head on over to our Facebook page, Power FM, Bega Bay, on the socials, and join the conversation. More of the best music after the break. Of course, we've got it here for you all day, every single day.
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0: 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We're going to catch up with Mick Wayman and chat all things NRL Round 25. Keep it right here on Power FM. 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
8: Morning, it's Darren Katrupi in the Far South Coast newsroom with your local news first. Recriminations into the Liberal Party's failure in Eden Monaro at the last federal election have reportedly blown up, with claims of being left with a large debt which could affect their ability to attract a candidate at the next national poll. Sitting Labor MP Christy McBain enjoyed a 4.5% first preference swing in her favour to retain the seat over Liberal candidate Joe van der Plaat. The Canberra Times report the party has been left with more than $100,000 owing and moves to exclude all immediate past committee members, including Ms. van der Plaat, being barred from future committee involvement. A New South Wales Liberal Party spokesperson says they'll have the best candidate possible contesting Eden Monaro for the Liberal team at the next election. Federal Emergency Management Minister Christy McBain says we're so much better prepared for bushfires than we were back on Black Saturday. The seasonal outlook for spring has just been released, which shows a heightened risk here in the southeast due to a lack of rain and warmer conditions over the past 3 months.
9: For us across Yirrabadella and the Bega Valley, there's been a lot of learnings taken out of the Black Summer bushfires from a council perspective about their role in response and recovery, down to how we work as volunteers and organisations to support each other during a time of crisis, down to the community level where we know we've now got a range of groups working together.
8: The official bushfire danger period starts here on the far south coast on September 1. Health authorities say centralising sterilisation services is a common practice for hospitals across New South Wales. It follows our stories last week on how all surgical instruments at the new $330 million Yirrabadella Regional Hospital will need to be sent down to Bega to be cleaned before being able to be reused. Local hospital staff who we've spoken to expressing serious concern about the risks this presents to them and their patients, especially in the emergency department. But a spokesperson from Southern New South Wales Local Health District says the purchase of more equipment will reduce reliance on same-day instrument turnaround. In local sport, Bert Hunt has been inducted as a life member of the Surf Life Saving Far South Coast branch. Bert, who recently stood down as president of the Maruya Club, has been part of the movement here for over 60 years. In that time, he's taken on pretty much every role there is and dedicated a lifetime to patrolling, leadership, education and surf sports across the Far South Coast and beyond. That's your latest local news and sport. I'm Darren Katrupi.
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4: Hi, it's Harrison Preeb. Detectives from Victoria's Sexual Crime Squad are heading to Sydney today as part of their investigations into Monday's alleged incident at the Swans Team Hotel in Melbourne. Isaac Heaney, Chad Warner, Riley Bice, Nick Blakey and James Jordan say they're deeply sorry to everyone involved for not meeting the club standards. But National Senate Leader Bridget McKenzie's told Nine, for her, it's landed flat.
10: Apologies should be sincere, they should be remorseful, they should be heartfelt. Joint statements drafted by the club lawyers ring hollow in this case.
4: Nick Kyrgios says he's disappointed with himself after testing positive to cocaine during a Spanish tournament back in June. The Aussie tennis star's copped a provisional suspension and is now asking for privacy. And the lawyers for triple murderer Erin Patterson have outlined why they believe her conviction should be thrown out. They're arguing some of the evidence was flawed and that the jury was at risk of being compromised because they stayed at the same hotel as prosecuting lawyers.
7: Visit the team you can trust at Wild Coast Realty on the flat in Narooma. 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
4: Team sheets for the final round of the AFL to be released later today. A lot of interest on what stars will be rested leading into the finals. Despite a warning by the league against mass list changes, the Magpies weighing up resting Nick Dacos, Darcy Cameron and Scott Pendlebury with their match against Hawthorn a dead rubber. And another big names put their hand up for the vacant Queensland Origin coaching job. Bunnies coach Wayne Bennett says he's happy to take on the role if the Maroons can't find a suitable replacement for Billy Slater. And that's the latest in news and sport.
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0: If you're filling the tank in Batemans Bay this morning, unleaded sitting at 201.9, while diesel sits at 241.9. In Bermagui, unleaded sitting at 207.9, while diesel sits at 245.9.
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0: Taking a look at the traffic along the South Coast today. Nothing too hectic on the roads, but if you are out and about and see something we should know about, 1300 92 1250 is the number to call. 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Those roadworks still in place in Tathra Road near Ike Game Road at Jilla Jilla and at Boundary Road, and on the Princess Highway at Brogo near the Warrigal Range Road turnoff and the Brogo Pass. Livetraffic.com for all your updates.
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0: Some severe damaging wind warnings in place for the Bega Valley and surrounds today, but a partly cloudy day today with a high chance of showers, most likely from late this morning through this afternoon. A top of 22 degrees today as we move in to tomorrow. Mostly sunny day for your Friday. A slight chance of showers creeping back in the evening and a top of 21 degrees. Right now in Bega, it is 8 degrees. Murrumbula sits on 9, while Batemans Bay is on 12 degrees and Naruma is on 17. 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
0: Happy Thursday to you all across the South Coast. Coming up still before the end of the show, Mick Wayman on his way, going to chat to us about the NRL Round 25, of course. And we've still got some movie tickets to give away as well. Jesse from The Picture Showman will be chatting with us after 8 o'clock, and I've got that double.

And still my standby. I'm going to try and get one more person on the standby list this morning. If you haven't registered yet, register right now. powerfmvigabay.com.au, and we will get you on the standby list, hopefully, if you play and call me back within 30 minutes. Kai called me back within 30 seconds today. It was crazy. More of the best music on the way for you, of course, though. Alex Warren right now with Passenger. Keep it here on Power.

0: 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Alex Warren there with Passengers. 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
1: 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Guess how many points each team will score in the Friday night NRL game. 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
0: Round 25 is about to kick off for the NRL season. And of course, we need our resident expert. Mick Wayman is here to chat with us about this round. Mick, what's your biggest thing to watch this round?
2: The Dragons.
0: The Dragons?
2: The Dragons have got to win the last three and Brisbane have got to lose the last three and they'll miss out on the spoon. So that's what we're after.
0: All right. Well, we'll cross all our fingers for the Dragons not to get the spoon. Shall we start in round one? First game is tonight. Storms versus the Panthers at 7:50.
2: Yeah, look, I think the Storm, you know, they've had a poor year in their standards. But, you know, you look at the Panthers on the other hand, they've always been thereabouts. They've lost the last three in a row. It's going to be tough, but I think the Panthers have bounced back.
0: Yeah, Panthers for this one. The next game is the Raiders versus Broncos in Canberra.
2: Yeah, look, I like to see the Raiders here. It's Josh Papali's last game at home in the NRL. So, you know, I really hope they get a win for him. And he's been a good servant over the years. And obviously, Brisbane, I want to see them get beat. So the Dragons miss out in the spring.
0: Of course. It'd be a nice way to send him off too, hey?
2: It would.
0: Our Pick the Score game this week is the Dolphins versus the Eels at 8 p.m. Friday night at Brisbane. What do you think is going to happen with this one?
2: Yeah, look, I think, you know, the Dolphins are a quality side and I think they're going to be thereabouts in the finals. And yeah, but the Eels have got nothing to lose. They drew a fair bit

0: out there last week. Got away with a victory, but I think the Dolphins will be too strong.
1: And what do you think the score is going to be at the end of the game?
0: I'm going to go 22-18.
1: 22-18, Dolphins way. Well, if you think the same as Mick, head on over to our website, Parafam Bigger Bay, and register for our Pick the Score competition. Saturday kicks off with the Knights versus the Sea Eagles, Mick.
0: Yeah, look, I think the Knights, Manly have been, you know, they had a red-hot go there for a while, and they seem to have just fallen into a bit of a heap. But, no, I like the Knights. They've been very consistent this year, and I think they'll be too strong.
1: Yeah, they're getting stronger every game, it feels.
0: It is.
1: Next game is the Rabbitohs versus the Warriors.
0: Yeah, look, the Warriors are the real deal. I thought last week they were very, very competitive. And, yeah, I just think the Rabbits have got nothing to lose either. They need to keep winning to make the final, but it's going to be tough for them. I'll take the Warriors.
1: And the next game is the Dragons versus the Bulldogs.
0: Dragons. Look, I thought the Dragons, the way they held on last week was quite impressive, really. And
1: yeah.
0: I read a stat the other day that there's 8 games this year that the Dragons have lost by 8 or less. If they were to win 6 of those games, they're right up in there. And, you know, let's face it, they've got a really good young forward pack and all starting to show their form now. So, yeah, go the Dragons.
1: And on Sunday, it's going to be the Titans versus the Sharks.
0: Yeah, look, Sharks are disappointing again last week. Once Trindle went off, they seemed to have lost their way. So that's an issue there going into finals.
1: Yeah.
0: But, you know, you never know with how it goes. You have to take the Sharks.
1: And the final game of the round in first place on the ladder too, the Roosters versus the West Tigers. What do you think is going to happen here?
0: Well, you know, the Tigers have got nothing to lose. They're going to throw the ball around, and without Dooley, he's going to really hinder their performance. But I think the Roosters will be too strong, and I think they're going to be thereabouts come grand final day as well.
1: I was going to say, the Cowboys, of course, got the bye this week. Who is your prediction for the top two this year?
0: Top two, for me, I reckon it'd be the Roosters and the Warriors.
1: Yeah, I think
0: based
1: that'll be...
0: Based on form and where they're both at the minute, I'd have to take those two. But you can't ride off Penrith either.
1: Yep.
0: And the Dolphins are a bit of a dark horse. So it's hard to pick.
1: It's going to be an interesting last couple of weeks of the NRL season. Mick, thank you so much for chatting with us and sharing your expertise.
0: No worries at all. Talk next week.

0: Good Charlotte, I Just Want to Live. You're listening to Power FM. We're not technically into spring yet, but the Rural Fire Service is already asking us to start thinking about bushfire season here on the far south coast. The new spring bushfire season outlook has been released, and unfortunately, southeastern New South Wales is one of the areas they're keeping a particular eye on this year. We've had some unusually warm conditions throughout our winter, but rainfall hasn't been consistent, and parts of southeastern New South Wales are heading towards a drier spring than usual. The concern now is that an early spring is also looking warmer and potentially drier, which means bush continues to dry out even more. And the RFS says our forest areas have a high fuel load at the moment with dense and it's well concentrated, exactly the sort of thing you don't want heading into fire season. Now, there is a little bit of good news. The outlook starts looking slightly wetter as we move through late spring towards early summer, although there's still plenty of uncertainty around it. So I reckon if you live on the far south coast for any amount of time, you know that this isn't something we leave until the last minute or there's smoke in the air. The RFS is asking people who live, work or travel here through those bush-prone areas to pull out their bushfire survival plan now and have the conversations at home and make sure everyone actually knows what the plan is, where you're going and what you need to grab along the way. Hopefully you'll never need it and hopefully no one ever needs it, but heading into another South Coast spring and summer, definitely it's worth checking it out. You're listening, it's Power FM. More of the best music on the way. Keep it right here.
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0: The best music on the South Coast. Sabrina Carpenter with Man Child. Your 8 o'clock news and weather on the way. After that, we'll take a look at what's been happening in the celebrity world. And, of course, Jesse will be here to talk movies. And a chance for you to get that double pass to the cinemas with Trailer Trash coming up after 8 o'clock. 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
12: Hey there, it's Darren Katrupi in the Far South Coast newsroom with your local news first. Southern New South Wales Local Health District has confirmed our story from last week that there'll be no on-site sterilisation at the new $330 million Yirrabadalla Regional Hospital. In a statement, they say the hospital will operate under a centralised sterilisation model that ensures patient safety and compliance with Australian sterilisation standards. A spokesperson says the model will reliably support surgical services at Yirrabadalla Regional with equipment sterilised at Southeast Regional Hospital in Bega. This includes using advanced track and trace systems. The chair of the Twyford Hall Committee Board, Frankie J. Holden, says he doesn't regard their current dire financial situation as a crisis at all. The remark made during an address to Bega Valley Shire Council's August meeting yesterday afternoon, where the future of the Murrumbula Cultural Facility was up for discussion, including the majority of a $3,000 and $70,000 outstanding loan. He's told councillors the board supports either model to take over the theatre that they choose to adopt.
13: I would like to assure council that the current board are willing to work with council staff over the next few months to ensure that the transition to council control and management, in whatever form that ends up taking, is done with minimal disruption to the operations of the complex as possible, and that is that the transition is done on a going concern basis.
12: Councillors voted for option two, which is to take over responsibility for the operation of the theatre in conjunction with an S355 community committee. There's an increased risk from bushfire here on the far south coast as we approach spring and summer. The annual seasonal outlook from Australia's peak emergency services body, AFAC, paints a dangerous picture for the Bega Valley and the southern parts of the Yirrabadalla. Federal Emergency Management Minister Christy McBain says the latest assessment has identified a large build-up of fuel despite best efforts during winter.
4: We have seen New South Wales RFS doing hazard reduction burns in April this year, trying to get ahead of that season, and we've got through more of those hazard reduction burns. But obviously, we know that there is a fuel risk. All of the monitors do tell us that, so it's really important that we start to look at what we can do around our own properties.
12: In local sport, Bateman's May is wasting no time gearing up for their 2027 AFL Canberra Men's First Grade Premier Division campaign. Alex Makey and Morris Absalon have just signed on to turn out for the Seahawks again next season. The club says they look forward to seeing them both continuing to develop, improve and take another step further in 2027. That's your latest local news and sport. I'm Darren Catroupi.
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10: Morning, Harrison Preeb here. Sydney coach Dean Cox has a message for Swans fans ahead of Sunday's home game against North Melbourne as the fallout continues from Monday's alleged incident at a team hotel.
14: Hopefully come and support as hard as you can and spend some time at footy.
10: It comes as the five players who've been stood down for breaching the club standards have apologised. Israeli's military personnel have been cleared of criminal wrongdoing over the deadly strike on a World Central Kitchen convoy. Australian Zomi Frankham among seven aid workers killed in the 2024 attack in Gaza. The IDF says commanders mistakenly believed Hamas operatives were travelling in the convoy but found no reasonable suspicion of criminal misconduct. And US police are investigating possible criminal conduct in the death of Hayden Panettiere. The actress was found in cardiac arrest following an apparent prescription overdose. TMZ is reporting officers visited the home of her ex-boyfriend, but no suspicious circumstances have been confirmed.
11: Visit the team you can trust at Wild Coast Realty on the flat in Narooma. 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
10: The Suns without three of their best players for tonight's AFL encounter against St Kilda. Christian Petrarca, Will Powell and Sam Collins have all been ruled out due to injury. And in NRL, the Panthers looking to break their two-game losing streak against the Storm. Back rower Scott Sorensen says they're looking forward to the challenge.
15: We're obviously not travelling the way we want to be in terms of winning or losing. Obviously, it's always nice to be in the winner's circle. But yeah, look, I think the boys are always, you know, very excited for the challenges that we've had over the last few weeks and moving forward as well.
10: And that's the latest in news and sport.
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0: Taking a look at the Batemans Coast this morning, your winds are northerly, 15 to 20 knots, your seas are 1 to 2 metre, and your swell is northeast to southeasterly, below 1 metre. Tide will be low at 7:15 this morning and high again at 2 o'clock this afternoon.
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0: Taking a look at the weather for your Thursday, some damaging wind warnings in place for the region. But today, partly cloudy, a high chance of showers, most likely from late this morning throughout the afternoon, and a top of 22 degrees. Mostly sunny day tomorrow for your Friday, a slight chance of those showers creeping back in the evening, and a top of 21. Right now, though, in Bega, it is 8 degrees. Marimbula sits on 11. Batemans Bay currently on 15 degrees, while Narooma sits on 17 degrees. 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
11: 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Well, Brad has anyway. 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
0: Happy Thursday across the South Coast. Aaron hanging out with you until 9 o'clock. Aiden in the hot seat after that. He'll bring you the ad-free 50. That's more music, less commercials to start your workday off just right here on Power FM. Coming up this half hour, we're going to chat with Jesse about the movies, all the things you can go and see at the cinema this week. Plus, we've got that double pass to give away. So make sure you've got your movie brains on because we're playing Trailer Trash in the next half an hour. Coming up after this song, though, we're going to talk what's been happening in celebrity world. Jessie J has just played her own security guard in a recent concert. I'll tell you more about it in just a few. Right now, it's Taylor Swift with Elizabeth Taylor here on Power.

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0: Time to talk what's been happening online and in celebrity world. Starting off with Jessie J, who temporarily had to become her own security guard. Jessie was performing at a festival in the UK when a fight broke out in the crowd. At first, she stopped and tried to calm everyone down, telling them to not waste their time on bad energy. That didn't work, so Jessie had to change it up.
2: So many people have spent money on this show to see me, so can you just get rid of them so we can carry on? People have been waiting hours to see us. Just take them out. Get them an Uber. I'll pay for it.
0: Offering to pay for the Uber is diabolical. Meanwhile, we have our first proper look at the newest Beatles Together movie.
3: Hey Jude, don't make it bad.
0: Paul Meisel, Barry Cogan, Harrison Dickinson and Joseph Quinn have recreated one of the most famous photos in music history. It's the Abbey Road crossing. The four actors playing Paul McCartney, Ringo Starr, John Lennon and George Harrison in the upcoming Beatles movie project. Except it's not just going to be one movie. There's going to be four movies, interconnected Beatles films, each telling the story from a different member's perspective. And it's all currently scheduled to arrive in April 2028. And finally, it's nearly time to say goodbye to the Progies. Outer Banks is back for this week, its fifth and final season. After the treasure hunt, shipwrecks, kidnappings, and approximately 7,000 occasions where these teenagers should have probably called an adult, the story is coming to an end, and we're going to be sad to see this one go. That's all that's popping at the moment. We'll see what happens overnight and what pops online. I'll tell you more about the entertainment world tomorrow.

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1: Well, it's that time once again to go to the movies, and Jesse, the Picture Show Man, is here to tell us what's hitting the big screens. Jesse, how are you today?
2: I'm very well, Erin. How about yourself?
1: Good, thank you. What do you got hitting the screens?
2: Well, got a bit of a historical drama hitting this week called Young Washington.
1: Okay.
2: So it is about actual George Washington and sort of follows him during the early stages of the French and Indian War, which I have to say I don't know all that much about. So
1: yeah.
2: I'm kind of curious to get a little bit of a history lesson with this one.
1: It is historically accurate. It is an actual...
2: As far as I know, yes, it's pretty historically accurate. It's a bit of a biography, this one.
1: Okay.
2: It's got some big names in there. We've got like Ben Kingsley's in there, Andy Serkis, who people will know who used to be Gollum.
1: Oh yes.
2: And Kelsey Grammer, who played Frasier in the TV show as well. So there's some names there. But yeah, like I said, I really don't. My American history is a little bit rusty. But I think you're going to get a little bit of action in here as well with this one. So Young Washington.
1: Interesting. What else is hitting the screens?
2: We have a bit of a horror. This is Insidious, Out of the Further.
1: Oh my gosh, they'd have to be up to like Insidious 10 by now, right?
2: Oh, it's Insidious 6. You were close. You were close. We're not quite at double digits yet. So sort of the premise of this one is that certain people are kind of able to astral project into another plane.
1: Oh, okay.
2: And there's not always nice things out there. And in this one, the person who's able to do it can sort of bring things back.
1: Oh.
2: Which is not going to end up too well, I think. But I've quite enjoyed the previous outings with this franchise. So looking forward to this one too.
1: I think that it kind of started around the time that Paranormal Activity kind of started as well.
2: Yeah.
1: And we ventured towards the Paranormal Activity thing. And I think that this is more like a step up from Paranormal Activity, I feel like, when you watch Insidious.
2: It is definitely a step up. It's not quite that found footage genre that Paranormal Activity was. But I really loved the premise. It was a really interesting take, I think, on the spiritual world and ghosts and all of different entities. So, looking forward to see how they explore it further in this one.
1: Well, these are the new movies hitting the screens this week. Do you have a classic recommendation for us?
2: Yeah, I'm recommending a film called Arrival this week.
1: Arrival, okay.
2: So this is from director Denis Villeneuve, who people probably know from the Dune films. He directed those.
1: Yeah.
2: But this is a bit of a sci-fi one. It stars Amy Adams and Jeremy Renner. And the premise is a big giant alien ship appears in the sky and it's sort of broadcasting a signal, so they get Amy Adams in, who's a linguist, and she has to try and figure out what they're trying to tell us. But it's one of my favourite films of his. It has to be number one for me. So if you've liked the Dune films or Blade Runner or some of his other ones, make sure you watch Arrival. It's just, it takes some twists and turns that you really don't expect. It's great storytelling.
1: Oh, I love a movie that keeps you on the edge of the seat. Well, Arrival, you'll have to add that to your classic recommended list, and we'll check it out over the weekend. I will anyway.
2: Fantastic.
1: Thanks so much, Jesse, and we'll chat again to you next week.
2: Chat then. We'll see you at the cinema.
1: Well, we want to send you to the cinema this week. On us, a double pass up for grabs if you can tell me what movie this is.
3: You've seen all kinds of movies, but you've never seen anything. It's wonderfully weird. It's fabulously freaky. It's completely crazy. There's a mad scientist, a sinister servant, and just a couple of clean-cut kids.
1: Listen, the anticipation for this movie was insane, and I had to chop up that trailer a little bit more. But I'm hoping there's some big fans out there that know which one that is. 1-300-92-1250 is the number to call if you want to win a double pass to the Picture Showman.
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0: 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We've got someone on the line ready to play Trailer Trash, I assume.
1: Kathy.
0: Hey, Kathy, are you calling to play Trailer Trash today?
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0: Do you know the name of this movie?
2: 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It's wonderfully weird. It's fabulously freaky. It's completely crazy. There's a mad scientist, a sinister servant, and just a couple of clean-cut kids.
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0: Yes, an absolute classic film for me. Anyway, I absolutely love that movie. What about you?
1: Yeah, one of my absolute favourites.
0: Well, today it served you well because it's gotten you a double pass to the Picture Showman.
1: Lovely, thank you.
0: No worries at all. Another chance to go to the movies next week when we chat with Jesse again. We'll play Trailer Trash next Thursday. 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More of the best music on the way. But first, it's going to be a news update. Keep it right here.
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16: Morning, it's Darren Katrupi in the Far South Coast Newsroom with your local news first. The local health service says additional equipment and staffing will be added at Southeast Regional Hospital in Bega to undertake sterilisation of surgical instruments from Yirrabidalla Regional Hospital. Southern New South Wales Local Health District confirming our story last week that a new vehicle has been purchased and a driver employed to transport the equipment to Bega and back every day for cleaning when the new Level 4 hospital opens in March next year. This means there'll be no on-site ability to sterilise the instruments. Staff and patients will have to rely on there being enough reusables on hand to perform medical procedures and operations. A spokesperson says more equipment will also be purchased to reduce reliance on same-day instrument turnaround. Doubts have reportedly emerged about whether the Liberal Party could field a candidate on the far south coast at the next federal election. According to a report in the Canberra Times, the Eden Monaro Liberals have debts of more than $100,000 as a result of the previous campaign last year. The paper reports members have voted to prevent immediate past members, including the candidate Joe Vanderplaat, from working as part of the Eden Monaro Liberals committee in the future. Bega Valley Shire Council has voted to take over responsibility for the Twyford Theatre Complex in Murrimbula. The decision at yesterday afternoon's meeting follows a request to do so by the organisation's board, with $333,000 from a council loan still outstanding. Mayor Russell Fitzpatrick has told the chamber there'll always be an ongoing cost implication for ratepayers, like with all other community facilities.
17: The same as the Civic Centre does, the same as our swimming pools do. That is what community facilities are. If you build a community facility and say it's going to break even, I can guarantee you within 3 years it won't be breaking even. Community facilities do not always pay for themselves, so we have to decide the option. And the biggest decision we have to make is whether we kept the doors open, and we've decided that.
16: The council refused a second request to hand back a previous $37,000 loan repayment. In local sport, a local mechanic sits just outside the top 10 standings after four rounds of the RX8 Cup Racing Series. Maisie Place sits at 11th in the field of 54 competitors after a troublesome time at Victoria's Winton Raceway last weekend. Fellow Maisie Place Motorsport team member Michael Hazelton is next on the table in 12th position. The next round will be run at Goulburn in late October. That's your latest local news and sport. I'm Darren Katrupi.
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18: Morning, Harrison Freeb. Nick Kyrgios is facing a lengthy ban after testing positive for cocaine. The Aussie admitting to using the drug before failing a test at a tournament in Spain. Former player Renee Stubbs telling Seven taking drugs during competition is like playing Russian roulette.
19: If you're playing professional tennis, you're literally under the gun to take a test possibly every single day. You have to let everyone know on the WTA, ATP Tour, ITIA, where you are every single day. You can be tested at any time.
18: Sex crime detective from Victoria expected to head to Sydney today amid the Swan scandal. The ABC reports the alleged victim spoken with police and that the investigation centres on an allegation of touching without consent at the AFL club's hotel in Melbourne. And Australia's hauled in the Israeli ambassador after his country's government absolved its soldiers of blame for an attack that killed an Aussie aid worker in Gaza. Foreign Minister Penny Wong says its outrageous criminal charges won't be laid over the death of Zomi Frankum and her colleagues.
15: Visit the team you can trust at Wild Coast Realty on the flat in Narooma. 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
18: In sport, let's start with the AFL, and tonight's clash with the Saints could be Ben King's last for the Suns. The Gold Coast forward tipped to return home to Victoria next season. He's been linked to the Pies, Hawthorn and Geelong. In the NRL, the Storm to host the Panthers this evening at Amy Park. Penrith coach Ivan Cleary to mark his 500th game in charge. And the Hockey Roos have played out a 4-4 draw with Chile at the World Cup. And that's the latest in news and sport.
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0: If you're filling the tank in Maria this morning, unleaded sitting at 202.9 while diesel sits at 238.9. In Bega, unleaded sitting at 209.9 and diesel 248.9.
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0: Taking a look at the traffic around the region this morning, nothing too hectic to report online, but if you do see something and we need to know about it, 1300 92 1250 is the number to call. 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Otherwise, those roadworks still in place in the Yirrabadella on the Princess Highway at Maria near the TAFE campus and in Batemans Bay between Guy Street and the old Princess Highway. In the Bega Valley, it's in Tathra Road near Ike Game Road at Jilla Jilla. LiveTraffic.com for all your updates.
15: 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Is it fine in 22 at your place? 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
0: Taking a look at the weather for your Thursday, some severe damaging wind warnings in place across the region. A partly cloudy day today with a high chance of showers most likely coming in late this morning all the way through this afternoon. Hitting a top of 22 degrees today, tomorrow looking mostly sunny with the chance that rain returning in the evening and a top of 21 degrees. Right now in Bega, it is 9 degrees. Marimbula currently sitting on 12 degrees, while Batemans Bay is on 17, as well as Naruma. 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
0: Well, it is 20 to 9 on your Thursday morning. 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Get your details in there and give me a call back within 30 minutes to claim your standby spot. Otherwise, I'll be opening it up to the whole South Coast and letting someone steal your standby. Until then, though, let's get into it. The best music on the South Coast. It plays here all day, every single day. It's Nelly with Just a Dream here on Power FM.

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1: What happens in Vegas is paid for by us. So I guess our accountant will know what you've been up to.
2: Steal my standby.
0: Yeah, it's time I'm going to put the shout out for another person to get on the standby list this morning. A $20,000 trip to Vegas for you and a mate. Two nights at the iHeart Festival, five nights at the MGM Grand on the Vegas Strip. Who wants these tickets the most? Well, this person has said they want to see Benson Boone, Lainey Wilson and Snoop Dogg for sure. And they want to take their best friend Michelle with them. Letting you know, Monique from Naruma. Monique Craig from Naruma, you have 30 minutes to call me. Starting now, 1-300-92-1250 if you want to claim your spot on the standby list. Power FM, Bigger Bay, more of the best music right now. It's Dua Lipa.

0: Lipa there with Dance the Night. You're listening to Power FM. 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

0: 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It's right here on Power FM. Eagle Eyed Cherry there with Save Tonight. It's Ez hanging out with you until 9 o'clock. Aiden getting ready to get in the booth. 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

0: FM, Big V, the best music on the South Coast. It's here all day, every day. Thanks for hanging out with me on your Thursday. I'm going to hand the station over now to Aiden, who's going to start off your workday just right. Hey, Monique in Naruma, you actually still have 10 minutes to call me, 1300 92 12 50, if you want to claim that standby spot. If not, I will open it up straight away tomorrow morning for the world to steal. So, Monique, you've got 10 minutes. Give me a call. 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Stay safe. Look after each other. I'll catch you on tomorrow for your Friday.
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13: Hey there, it's Darren Katrupi in the Far South Coast newsroom with your local news first. Current bushfire conditions here on the far south coast have come under national attention ahead of summer. The annual seasonal outlook released yesterday shows the Bega Valley and southern section of the Yarrabadalla have been rated as having above average risk of fire over the next 3 months. Federal Emergency Management Minister Christy McBain says Canberra is ready to help out if it's needed.
14: We've got $100 million that we've contributed to the National Aerial Firefighting Fleet. We are investing more in that than ever before. We coordinate with the states and territories and make sure that we can provide assistance where needed, including through our National Emergency Management Stockpile to deploy assets and services when state-based systems are overwhelmed.
13: Southern New South Wales Local Health District says alternative solutions have been incorporated into operational planning if Yarrabadalla Regional Hospital runs out of clean surgical instruments because of transport disruptions. We told you exclusively last week that a decision had been made to have no sterilisation capability at the new Level 4 hospital when it opens at Maria in March next year. Instead, surgical instruments will be driven down to Bega, cleaned, then driven back to Maria, raising concerns about what happens when the highway is closed off during emergencies. Their statement in response to our questions does not specify exactly what those alternative solutions are. The head of Murrumbula's Twyford Theatre says he thinks the venue has a very bright future if changes are made to the way it operates. Yesterday afternoon, Bega Valley Shire Council voted to take over control of the facility from the current board after they requested the move, but rejected a plea to have a $37,000 loan repayment to the council temporarily refunded to pay some bills. Board Chair Frankie J. Holden told the meeting the current revenue streams unfortunately can't support a full-time staffing model.
15: You have got $72,000 worth of rent coming in with no outlays virtually. So that is a a little bit of an underpinning. And if you're careful with the programming, be a bit more conservative than we were, then I think there's a very bright future for the theatre.
13: In local sport, Maruya has wrapped up senior coaching appointments for the 2027 Group 16 Rugby League competition. Their first grade team job will be shared by this year's captain, Lockie Whittington, and Gav Buttsworth. Benny Nagoda will be reserve grade coach. Under-18s will come under Zeke Morton and Robbie Burke, and Justin Zutt and Zach Eakin will coach the ladies' league tag team. That's your latest local news and sport. I'm Darren Katrupi.
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16: Hi, Harrison Preve here. Detectives from Victoria's Sexual Crime Squad are heading to Sydney as part of investigations into the alleged incidents at the Swans Team Hotel in Melbourne. The five players who've copped season-ending sanctions have apologised for breaching the club standards. Coach Dean Cox says he's also met with the players who weren't involved.
17: We have had meetings with them about everything that's been spoken about, and they're about support and every emotion they've felt.
16: The safety commissioner is threatening court action if Roblox fails to improve child safety. The platform has 3 months to block adults from contacting children without parental consent and appoint an independent auditor. Today's job starters could give us a clue as to where interest rates are headed next. Experts say a jump in unemployment numbers could show the economy is slowing as expected, taking pressure off the Reserve Bank to lift rates. And briefly, Prince Harry and Meghan are planning to move back to the UK with their two children to start school there next month.
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16: The final round of the AFL season gets underway tonight at Marvel, with St Kilda up against the Gold Coast. Saints recalling Dougal Howard for his last game after he announced his retirement yesterday. Brad Hill to line up in his 300th. Harry Grant returns for the Melbourne Storm in tonight's NRL encounter against the Panthers at Amy Park. And recalled Test batsman Matt Renshaw's in familiar territory. The Queenslander telling 7 he's spent a lot of time in Mackay.
18: Yeah, it's a nice place. It's a lovely place to come up here. I've been coming up here since I was 13. Nice to have a game in Queensland.
16: That's the latest in news and sport.
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19: Tops of 23 and partly cloudy across the south coast. There's a high chance of a shower or two today. And having a look at tomorrow, it's mostly sunny and reaching a max of 23. The slight chance of a late shower. And for more information, check out our website, parafmbigabay.com.au.
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19: 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It's Aiden with you today until 1 o'clock. And coming up in the next year, we got Olivia Rodrigo. That stupid song. We've also got Outkast. Harry Styles, American Girl.

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10: I'm Harrison Freve. The Swans CEO is confident fans will stick by the club as the Melbourne hotel scandal continues. Detectives from Victoria's Sexual Crime Squad today heading to Sydney as part of their investigations into Monday's alleged incident. Matthew Pavlich confident they'll still get a big crowd for Sunday's doubleheader at the SCG.
11: We know that a couple of actions of our players are really poor. They've made poor decisions, but we know that our fans and our people will support our teams, particularly the women.
10: Nick Kyrgios says he's disappointed with himself after testing positive to cocaine during a Spanish tournament back in June. The Aussie tennis star has copped a provisional suspension and is now asking for privacy. A furious response from the federal government after Israel refused to charge its soldiers over the death of an Australian aid worker in Gaza. Zomi Frankham and six colleagues died when IDF troops opened fire on them as they delivered food supplies to Palestinians. Federal MP Christy McVeigh has told the ABC it's a deeply disappointing outcome.
12: She was the best of us, the people that run into danger, that try to help others. So it is deeply disappointing that this news was obviously released on World Humanitarian Day, but deeply disappointing that there will be no further action taken. The Foreign Affairs Minister has made clear her position.
10: And convicted mushroom murderer Aaron Patterson's quest for freedom continues. The 51-year-old's lawyer yesterday arguing that allowing jurors to share the same hotel as prosecutors and the public could be enough to overturn her convictions.
1: Visit the team you can trust at Wild Coast Realty on the flat in Narooma. 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
10: The final round of the AFL season gets underway tonight at Marvel. St Kilda up against the Gold Coast. The Saints recalling Dougal Howard for his last game after announcing his retirement yesterday. Brad Hill to notch his 300th. The Warriors have confirmed a four-year contract extension for coach Andrew Webster. The extension will make him the longest-serving coach in the club's history, extending until the end of the 2032 season. Meanwhile, Rabbitohs star Latrell Mitchell has been ruled out in the match against the Waz this weekend.
1: 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Yummo. 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
0: Tops of 23 and partly cloudy across the South Coast. There's a high chance of a shower or two today. And having a look at tomorrow, it's mostly sunny and reaching a max of 23. The slight chance of a late shower. And for more information, check out our website, powerfmbigabay.com.au.
1: 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Whether you're driving in Bega, working in Narooma, or just relaxing in Long Beach, you'll always hear the South Coast's best music on Power FM.